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1: Trending report, Tanya. So Justin Herbert, Madison Beer, the couple, right? Mm-hmm. The relationship. Now, Tanya, what's your story about these two?
2: So Madison Beer and, like you said, Chargers quarterback Justin Herbert, they got engaged this summer, and now Madison is revealing the sweet reason behind the date that he picked. So he proposed on July 26th, and it wasn't just like a random day that worked in the calendar for them. She said on a Twitch live stream that it was their 1 year anniversary of making it official. So she said, last July 26th, he asked me to be his girlfriend, and this one, he asked me to be his wife. And she even pointed out that they were together before that, but July 26th was like the day that he asked her to be his girlfriend. So it was the day that became official, and then he asked her to be his fiance the same day, a year apart. So I love when guys remember dates like this, because it is, it's a lot of dates. There's the day that you met, there's the day that you became official, there's the day that you get engaged, there's the day that you get married. Like, there are a lot of dates, and the fact that Justin Herbert knew that date and wanted to propose on that date makes me love him even more.
1: I gotta think he's a notes guy.
2: For
1: sure.
2: So
1: when you first meet somebody, when I meet somebody, that night after, I go right into notes and remember, write down all the little things that were discussed, talked about, the likes, dislikes, the favorite desserts, all that kind of stuff. And then I have the date. So I think I could do that.
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1: Oh my gosh, Tanya started a new workbook.
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1: Okay, I can't wait to hear. What's is it for about? All of us?
2: Is it for all of us? Yeah, you guys should do it with me. We could do it together.
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2: All right. Tanya is definitely one of those people that loves a good read about relationships and workbooks about relationships. How to Find the One is one of the most popular. And now she's found another handbook workbook. Is this a relationship workbook?
3: No. This one's called The Artist's Way.
2: Oh, I know this one.
0: You do?
3: Okay, I don't. Tell me. Okay, so it's 12 weeks.
0: No, I'm out.
3: No. It's 12 weeks, one chapter a week. And the chapters are small. It's not so much reading. However, every single day when you wake up, you have to write 3 pages. And it's just called brain dumping. And you have to take yourself on a solo date once a week. You don't have to write like a book. You just brain dump. Whatever you're thinking, can be to-do lists. It can be what you dreamt about. It can literally be anything, okay?
2: What's the point?
3: The point of this book is to stop living. It's like to, it's supposed to kind of unlock this like creative artist in you, if you will. It's not the artist in the technical term. It's like it's supposed to bring out this creativity in you that maybe has fell side of fear or other things going on in your life. And so
0: I like the concept of it. I just don't want to do the work.
2: The commitment. Yeah. The commitment.
3: But I'm doing it. And so I can hold you guys accountable because I'm also in it.
2: I just started. No, that's terrifying. That's the point.
0: Like, did you do your workbook?
3: Did you do your morning pages?
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1: can lay down the funk, right? Check. 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
0: Yep,
1: he can do that. He can deliver a pop anthem with the best of them. He's got endless soul songs in his bag. But I do not know if he does anything better than belt out a ballad, right? Check this out. Risk It All, number 1.

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1: Graham Norton, very famous for his talk show in the UK, is giving us a new guessing game. The host says he chatted with one of his dream interview guests at Taylor Swift and Travis Kelce's wedding, but he won't reveal who. His clues is a male star who has never appeared on his talk show. Some people think it's Brad Pitt, possibly, but Graham is not confirmed. He also jokes he was so tipsy, he might have misunderstood the conversation.

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1: Who's a cat person?
2: Me.
0: Ruby, yeah, that's right. You're a cat person.
2: I can be a cat person. I just don't have a cat. I like cats. Cats.
1: Do you treat your cats like dogs, Ruby?
2: I am trying. Well, I'm just trying to, I don't know. I feel like I might get judged for this, but I want to take him on walks. I want to take my cat on walks.
0: No. On a leash?
2: No. Yes.
3: No.
2: I am
3: no.
2: leash yeah, training.
1: Yeah. But do cats need that?
2: I feel like they want it. I feel like they need to be treated like fairly, like dogs too. They deserve to be, you know, taken on walks.
1: That's the way you feel. What does the cat feel? Because cats to me just sort of lurk.
2: He loves it. He absolutely loves it. Like we started in our backyard, and so we'll put his little like vest thing on with his leash, and he loves it. Initially it was a little bit of like a shock. But yes. I've seen people on TikTok, they take their cats up for hikes.
3: Yeah, and people are also walking pigs around, too.
2: Yes, so cute.
0: How many people are walking pigs around on a hike?
3: Not a hike, but I've seen somebody walking a pig down a main street.
0: If you're listening, do you walk your cat, play catch with your cat? Is that something? Maybe it's something we need to get out there. What is your cat's name?
2: Ollie. Yeah.
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1: Ryan Seacrest, Sissany, Tanya, the back room here. Thanks for plugging in. Is this going to be the new way to find your soulmate, your human? But Sissany was just saying to me, hey, Ryan, I've got a great idea for you.
2: What?
1: There's this new dating app called Hooked IRL.
3: Right.
1: And you meet people on an airplane while you're trapped on a flight. What?
3: Well, they're pitching it to airplanes. So right now, it's an active app that normally connects singles who are already at the same event. So if you're like in the same event, you can see who else is single there and then hopefully hook up. But they're pitching airlines like Delta, American, whatever, to try to see if they would actually want this app on their flights. And that's exactly what you'd figure out. Like, if you're single, then you'd figure out that so-and-so in row 6B is also single. And if it's a five-hour flight from LA to New York, like, bada-bing, bada-boom.
1: Bada-bing, bada-boom.
3: Yeah.
1: Now, what happens if it doesn't connect? Then you're trapped with that person.
3: Well, I mean, it's not like you're probably going to be able to switch seats anyways, but at least you just know they're single.
1: I mean, what person wouldn't let you swap seats if you said, hey, I IRL dating app hooked up with this person?
3: I might not.
1: Oh, wow.
3: I know. I'm like, I like my seat. I like if I have a window.
1: Inconsiderate.
3: I know. Sorry. I probably won't.
1: This is people looking for love. You've already found it and you just want a window?
3: Wow. That's my seat.
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1: For a first date, meet someone, we're talking.
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1: Well, I like to do a little bit of everything. I like to work out, run, exercise. I like to be outside my bike.
0: Yeah.
1: I like to make homemade scented candles. Mm. With reusable drums.
0: Right.
1: Like, that's hot.
0: Mm-hmm. It's cute. A cute hobby. Okay, where you at? You

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1: Listen to this. I need some opinion here. Something dividing the internet. And that is this. And it sounds mundane, but it might not be. Is bringing iced coffee into a job interview a bad idea? Ooh. Some say it is too casual. Some say it makes you look not serious and not focused. Others say if someone doesn't hire you because you got an iced coffee, you don't want to work there anyway. But what do you think about that? Like, you roll in with an iced
2: just
1: coffee,
2: like slurping
1: in a straw.
2: Away, like,
1: yeah.
2: I don't know how I feel about that.
1: Yeah. I think it
2: shows you didn't give enough time to finish your coffee before you arrived for the interview, which makes it seem like you wouldn't give enough time for the job. Like, you'd be rushing always into work.
3: No, because Tanya? I think a hot coffee, bringing in a hot coffee is acceptable. Bringing in an iced coffee is not.
1: I would suggest to put your best foot forward. You don't bring a beverage into your first interview. You are there. You're using your hands to speak. Yeah. You're shaking a hand. You're pointing at things. You don't need to bring in a beverage for a first
2: job.
1: What
2: about a water bottle?
3: No.
1: They should offer you one.
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2: 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Ouch. 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Not so much. Sensodyne Clinical White delivers whiter teeth without the wince and helps protect against sensitivity and future stains. Try it today.
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1: For us today, thanks for listening to us. 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
5: Baby, who's ready for some toxicity?
6: Yes, please.
5: We do this thing called Battle of the Rosas. It's basically the biggest, fakest novela you've ever heard.
6: Yes, sir.
5: And today, no exception. I was going to say we have a listener, but it's fake. It's us, obviously. Maricela is worried. No.
7: Her man is worried.
5: No. Oh, my God. We made this up, and I don't even know it. So, Hector is worried because his girl, Maricela, keeps having a handyman show up to fix things that Hector's more than capable of fixing.
6: Oh, my God.
5: So is the handyman getting handy? Battle of the Rosas is kicking off. 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
0: All right, y'all, the biggest novella to ever hit the radio. Yeah. It's much more than a war of any type of flower. Roses, tulips.
2: Oh, my God.
0: This is a battle of the Rosas. Today, Hector thinks his Jaina Maricela might be getting handy with the handyman. Oh, my God. Hey, Hector, ¿qué pasó, man? Tell me why you think Maricela's cheating, bro.
3: Because she always has him come over the house even when things aren't broken.
2: Oh, my God.
4: That's a good start.
0: That wasn't on the script, but let's go with it. Okay, tell me more.
3: She used to call me Hector the Rector. Now she just wants me out of the house all the time.
0: The last part didn't rhyme. Yeah, I thought you were going somewhere, Dr. Seuss. All right. How often, realistically, is the handyman coming over?
3: At least once a week.
0: Once a week?
3: Yes.
0: What's his name, bro?
3: His name is Brad.
2: Oh, yeah.
3: His name is Brad.
0: I heard you the first time. Let me read over my notes.
3: Hurry up.
0: So what does she call them over to fix? Like, are these things that you can't do?
3: First, it was the kitchen faucet, then a cabinet, then a squeaky door.
0: Bro, you can't spray some WD-40?
2: I know.
3: I can, but I choose not to sometimes.
0: Well, then can you really be mad that she's calling the handyman?
3: I mean, she can fix it herself.
0: You said his name's Brad. She probably just likes the white caulking, no? That's what they use, right? On the tile? Yeah, caulking? Yeah. She probably likes that white caulk.
2: C-A-L-K. There's an L in there.
0: C-A-L-U-K. Something, right?
2: Calc.
0: Okay, listen. This is enough. This is madness. We're going to call Maricela.
3: This is not funny.
0: And we're going to tell her she's won a year of complimentary handyman service. And she can request any contractor she wants. If she says Brad, we're going to go crazy. Are you ready?
3: Yeah.
0: We call Maricela next on Battle of the Rosas. Aye.
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0: All right, for all my fellas out there, would you be down to join a men-only Pilates class?
2: No.
0: This is the thing. It says, to avoid talks of lip gloss and lattes in a room full of aloe-clad ladies, men are doing... It's called bro-lattes.
2: Oh,
0: and
2: God.
0: It's men's only Pilates classes with no girls allowed. And it says, all in all, it's better being with six other guys than six other women and you, according to Matt Goldschmidt. He's 41 years old. He said that he likes being with the guys. He doesn't feel weird or it's just he's able to go in there with his bros and get a true workout in. Mm. And that it's actually a very humbling experience because the workouts are tough.
2: Sure.
1: Yeah, I've only done Pilates, I think, twice. And it's just like with your body weight and stuff. But I was so sore.
3: Yeah.
4: I heard it touches muscles like you can't, like little muscles that you can't normally work out at the gym.
2: So if you work out at a regular gym, is it also beneficial to do Pilates as well to get like the full experience?
4: Well, yeah.
2: Okay. And who wants to work out with only men? I'm sorry, I'm a man. I want to work out with mostly women because I feel like working out with men is like a toxic, just like
1: women
2: bro.
1: Women don't want you in their Pilates.
4: Yeah, because
1: class.
4: Yeah, I know that. They start bending and they start, you know, angling a certain way and...
1: That's exactly why we don't want
4: Exactly. Well, I'm telling you why.
0: You can't go stretch and do your thing right because you got some guy like Nicasio. Yeah. Just like, oh!
1: Tino Cochino Radio. Yeah. More Tino Cochino Radio coming up next.

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1: So Desi Banks, one of the biggest names in comedy right now. This guy's, every clip he does goes viral. It's just insane. Yeah. He's got a show with another one of the biggest comics in the game right now, Mojo Brooks, man. They're doing two sold out shows, New Year's Eve in New Orleans. Mm-hmm. And we just talked about like their vibe and connection, because to see two of the biggest, brightest up and coming comedians on the same stage, I mean, it's just crazy.
3: Yeah, that's my dog. And when he was here, I did like a surprise pop-up.
1: I saw that. I was there. Nobody knew,
3: bro. And it was crazy. We just wanted to see how, like, you know, if we kind of just see how it's gonna be. And man, they went crazy, bro. So yeah, I can't wait for that show we doing in New Orleans. It's gonna be crazy. We already got three sold out already. We're probably gonna add a show.
1: Damn, that's crazy.
3: Four.
1: I saw Michael Blackson.
3: Michael Blackson
1: commented. He's like, y'all gonna need 20.
3: Yeah. So that's just one. You know, that's just one. But we're gonna add other cities as well.
1: On social media, bro. I mean, you've obviously had super success. You know what works, and if something doesn't work, you can just delete it. But when you're on stage and you have this idea that something's gonna click and connect, and it doesn't, explain what that feeling is like.
3: Man, your body get hot, your mouth get dry. You want to pick up water, but you can't, because if you pick up the water, that's just more time that you ain't saying no joke. And you can't pick up water unless you got them.
1: Right.
3: That's the only time. You can't take no drink unless you got them. You picking up water, that's just like you.
0: Nervous.
3: This is like you playing football and you on the sideline. You ain't made not one play, but you drinking water. Boy, you don't get that water to somebody that actually playing, you know what I'm saying? But yeah, it get hot, boy. Your body get itchy, man. And you get to start asking questions. Any birthdays in the house? Birthday people? You know it's birthday people.
1: Anything to get some noise.
3: Oh, man. Anything to get some noise.
1: We all love God, right?
3: Come on now.
1: God, if you don't make noise. That's kind of crazy right
3: Who
1: now.
3: Who went to work today? You know, you just does.
1: Bro, the conversation is super funny. If you want to hear it in its entirety, stream it now, man. Wherever you stream your favorite podcast, all you got to do is search for Tino Cochino, Laugh at Love. Coming up next, this is major news, ladies and gentlemen. Serena's shadow daddy, book boyfriend, is back.
0: Oh, dang.
1: She hasn't been this excited in years.
0: I know.
1: We're talking all about

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0: Listen, I'm not here to judge anybody. Everyone's got their thing that they're into. And Serena's thing is reading. She loves to read. Mm-hmm. Specifically, there is a book. Now, what is the series of this? What's it called again?
1: So it's the Empyrean series, and that is The Fourth Wing, Onyx Storm, and I'm blanking on the second book right now.
0: So are you really a fan?
1: I am.
2: Oh, wow.
0: There's a guy in this book that I guess women just adore. They all just
1: love him.
0: Look at that. Look at that.
2: Is it Zayden?
1: Yes.
0: They call him a shadow daddy?
1: Yes. Because
0: why?
1: He wields shadows.
2: What?
1: That's his power, Matt.
2: Don't we all wield shadows when the sun's up?
0: Matt's already jealous. Stop it, Matt.
2: Not in the big shadow.
0: There's a new book?
1: Yes. So everyone's been freaking out because the author, she is supposed to be creating this fourth book, but she gave us kind of an in-between book called Threshing Day, and it was a surprise, and it came out on Monday.
0: Oh, nobody knew about this.
1: Well, we knew, but like it was a surprise when she announced it.
0: Oh, okay.
1: So it's been like this big thing. There was like midnight release parties and like everything.
0: For a book?
1: So I was tracking this book like a stalker online. I was like, okay, when is it coming? So it was finally delivered and I just read the first chapter, and because you guys don't understand, I'm going to sound like a loser, but the book is about when the riders bond with their dragons, which is Threshing Day.
2: Just like Avatar.
1: So it's like different characters, but I haven't gotten to like the Zayden Ryerson chapter yet, but the merch was sold out at Target. Like it was a whole
0: merch?
1: Thing. Yes. And when I went to Target, because my friend was freaking out that she wasn't going to have a book, there was only 3 books left.
2: I mean, yes. But was the merch like 2 shirts? Like
1: it says wing leader, because Zayden Ryerson is a wing leader.
0: Jesus.
1: But I know you guys think I sound crazy right now, but this is going to be a show and you guys are going to love it and you guys are going to be obsessed.
2: Are they making a show?
0: It's a show or a movie?
1: It's going to be a show. It's going to be a series. Michael B. Jordan's behind it.
0: Oh, wow.
1: Yeah.
2: I mean, correct me if I'm wrong, Tino, but have you ever heard this book anywhere else outside of this room?
0: I haven't, but I mean,
2: I haven't either. And
0: Serena's not crazy.
1: No, and it's rumored. So the girl from Obsession, she might be a character.
0: Oh, that is
1: huge. Yeah, because she's a big fan of Fourth Wing. And I know they asked her a question. They're like, we know that you can't answer this exactly, but if you could play anybody, who would it be? So I know, we'll see who they get.
0: Well, there you go, guys. If you want to talk this book and the series with Serena, hit her on Instagram. It's at the Serena Perez with 2 E's.
2: And she gave me crap about Pokemon.
0: Coming up next, there are guys that are joining men's only Pilates classes. Hmm. And it says that the guys that think it's going to be an easy workout are getting humbled very quickly.
2: Well, I have a story about this.
0: We're going to talk all about it next.

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0: I'm not close to my neighbors, and this situation makes me happy.
1: Oh my
0: about
1: God.
0: That. our listener Trisha wants to ask their neighbors to pay them back for a lamp that their kid broke.
1: Oh, wow.
0: Does that make sense? We're on the same page?
2: Yeah. Uh-huh.
0: All right, so we're going to read the DM that Trisha sent. We'll talk all about it, try and point her in the right direction. 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
0: So Trisha wants to ask their neighbors to pay them back for a lamp that their kid broke.
2: Oh, God.
0: All right. Let's have Serena read the DM that Trisha sent, and then we can kind of get a better, I don't know, breakdown of the situation, please.
1: We have become pretty good friends with a family on our street, and the other night they came over for dinner. Their two-year-old pulled the lamp off of the counter and it broke. I know it was an accident, but I loved that lamp and it cost me almost $300. Oh my God. Before I could say anything, my dumbass husband told our neighbors, don't worry about it. It was an accident and we just will get a new one. After they left, we got in a fight because I said they still need to pay us for that lamp. He said we're not ruining a friendship over material items. We don't have money to replace it, so why shouldn't they pay for it?
0: Trisha, I think you have bigger problems to worry about because it seems you feel comfortable calling your husband a dumbass. That's what wives do.
2: Well, that was a dumb move on his
0: part.
2: There's
0: no name calling in my relationship.
3: If but you, why, if you cause names, enough to call names and not take offense to
1: not
3: it?
1: Not a dumbass.
0: Yeah, that's so
2: Matt. Yeah, I agree with Tina.
0: Matt calls his girl, I'm not even joking, the B word.
3: I have.
2: That's
0: and
2: crazy.
0: She calls him the same.
3: Yeah.
0: It hurts worse if she calls him. All right, let's focus on this. Okay. For Trisha specifically, Serena, do you think that she's overreacting or does she have a point she should fight to get the money?
1: I think she's overreacting. Like, wow. I get being annoyed, but I mean, it's a 2-year-old. What are they gonna, you know, like, they don't know better, and you knew they had a 2-year-old.
0: All right, Nicasio clearly thinks she needs to go for the money.
2: Yeah, I mean, you're right. The kid doesn't know better, but the parents do, so the parents should be watching their kid. I at least would be like, you know what? Give me half. Give me half because I did have you over as company, and you weren't watching your kid. So give me at least half of it.
4: The depreciation of the lamp, right?
0: Let's talk to Matt. He has kids that do wild things at people's houses.
3: Yeah.
0: I've seen it.
3: So I feel like their neighbors kind of suck. They should have offered right away, even if the husband said, don't worry about it. They should be like, no, we're going to pay for it.
0: I agree.
3: Our kid broke it.
0: Yeah. I agree.
3: But since they didn't, you're kind of stuck. And I wouldn't ruin a relationship with somebody that lives by you, you know, for the rest of the time.
0: Now you know the type of people they are, though.
1: But also, it's a lamp. What if they are struggling and they can't afford to give you that money? And it's a lamp. Like, you have a light switch in your house.
2: But they can afford to have a kid.
0: Let's,
3: That's why they can't afford a lamp.
0: Let's talk to Ryan. We'll get his thoughts on it. Listener Therapy, Tino, Coach Tino Radio. Don't move.
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0: All right, so Trisha reached out because I guess her and her husband hit it off with some neighbors, and they invited him to dinner the other night. Everything was good, but they have a 2-year-old, and this 2-year-old, I guess, broke a lamp, and it was like a $300 lamp.
2: Oh.
0: And now she's feeling some type of way, like, yo, we should ask the neighbors for money. And the husband's like, look, these are actually good neighbors. It's very rare to find neighbors that you get along with. Let's not mess up the relationship over some money. But Trisha's not having it. Ryan, what are your thoughts, bro?
3: Well, I'm definitely on the husband's side, man. Whenever you have company over, there's that chance something may break, something may go wrong. And we don't want to ruin a friendship, especially if they're really great neighbors, because those are hard to come by. And then especially if you have kids, bro, we already know kids will be kids, and there's not really much we can do about that. So I don't think they should ruin that friendship, because especially if they're a great neighbor, man, because nowadays neighbors are all we have. So I'm definitely on the husband's side, bro. It's materialistic things. They come and go, but friendships are forever.
4: What are we going to let slide, though? Like, what if, you know, what if the neighbor comes over and tries to, you know, sleeps with your girl? It's just like, yeah, but hey, they're neighbors.
3: That's a different story, man. Way different story.
0: Listen, man, celebrity gossip. We got a ton. What are we going to spill in tea time today?
1: Diddy's life behind bars is sounding a lot different than what you might expect.
0: He's getting massages, bro. He's getting massages. Really? We're talking all about it next.

0: 99.5.
1: All right, let's talk Diddy and his day-to-day in jail. Apparently, he's living his best life. It's Tino Cochino Radio. It's tea time. What is happening?
0: So NBC News spoke with four men who spent time in his unit, and they claim Diddy is spending thousands of dollars a month paying other inmates to cook for him, clean, do his laundry, even give him massages.
1: Whoa.
0: And apparently he's accused of having access to Hennessy, a contraband cell phone, and even a jailbroken tablet. And sources claim that he uses the phone for Instagram and has received explicit photos from a former girlfriend.
1: Take that. I wonder what his Finsta is. What's the fake Instagram account Diddy uses?
0: Ooh.
1: Right?
2: I mean,
1: imagine Diddy just in his cell, just all, his feet kicked back. He's got his little Hennessy cup. He's got his jammies on. And he's just scrolling.
0: And he like comes across 50s like posts, and he just squeezes his cup.
3: Like Arthur.
2: I mean, it's smart, right? Because he's gaining respect from the inmates. Like literally, like you're paying them off.
0: Well, his lawyers are obviously denying this, and then I guess the prisons didn't confirm like the allegations, but they said that contraband phones and drugs continue to be a problem.
1: Of course, and we know that money buys anything. That is the world that we're in. It's not like he doesn't have access to his money. His lawyers probably put X amount on his books all the time.
2: Crazy.
0: He's probably telling people too, if you take care of me when I get out of here,
1: I'll take care of you. Yeah. Whatever, whatever. So,
2: and he will.
1: They just moved his date up again. I think he gets out like in January 2028, so like 2 more years. Okay. And I feel like it's gonna get moved up again. I think he'll get out next year.
3: He might
0: possibly, yeah.
3: Unless he's sneaking Hennessy into the jail.
0: Random. I saw a picture of him too. He looks like an old like tata.
1: I mean, he is. I mean, he's what, 60, right?
3: 56.
1: Yeah. So it's like he's not dying his hair anymore. 56. So that stuff is gray.
3: Yeah, his beard is. That's looks really like Santa.
1: Your beard gets pretty gray now, right?
3: Yeah, it does. Yeah, but I still got some brown.
1: I feel like a gray beard looks good, man. You should rock it.
2: Well, you don't color it, do you?
3: No, I don't color it.
2: Oh,
3: it's natural. Thanks.
1: Matt, like, I don't know what happened. You were like really cool for a while with your appearance.
3: Thank you for the using Christ. Past tense.
1: Yeah, because you like let it go.
3: I had a mohawk.
0: I don't know.
3: 47-year-old man with a mohawk.
0: You're like chest hair that's showing is giving me the ick.
2: I think you're just outgrowing your
1: family. I'm telling you, Matt looks like
3: your chest hair gives me the ick, Serena.
2: Oh, my God. She does have a mustache.
1: Let's switch it.
0: In here.
1: The average job search in America now takes this long. How long do you think, Serena, to find a job?
0: Year and a half.
3: Oh, my God.
1: We'll reveal it next. It might shock you.

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1: DC's number one hit music station.
0: All right, so apparently the average job search in the United States now takes over 6 months.
2: That's what I was going to say.
1: God. That's still a long time.
0: It says it lasts 25 to 26 weeks. Remote hiring means more people are competing for the same roles.
2: Damn.
1: It's crazy. It's tough out here. Even like, well, my friend's daughter, she's young. She's like 18. But she can't even find just like a serving job or, you know, just like
2: I thought everybody's looking for people like in that kind of money bracket to work and they can't find them.
1: Yeah, like I don't know what's happening out there.
0: Yeah, I feel like every day I'm driving somewhere and I see signs all over the place. Hiring. So it's like, are people just really not looking? Yeah. Is it not the type of job? I know that I've got a couple friends that are like, well, I'm not going to take this type of job because I deserve this type of job. It's got that mentality. Yeah. It's like, bro, if you need a job, then you will find a job.
2: And then look for a different job while you have
0: that job. You just got to find a way to support yourself. I think there's a lot of people that are just very picky.
3: It's like, bro, walk into an Arby's. They'll hire you on spot.
0: Damn, Arby's sounds good, low-key. Every time I tell people I like Arby's, people are always like,
1: I like Arby's too.
0: Cheddar.
1: Yes.
0: It's classic. It is delicious. And I don't know if you've ever had their mozzarella sticks, but
2: no.
1: My husband doesn't like Arby's. He's an Arby's hater.
0: Really?
1: Who? Yeah, my husband. Oh.
2: Is that the one where you ring a bell, good service?
0: Yeah.
2: Okay.
0: You know who else used to do that? Long John Silver's.
3: I've never been to that.
0: The Hush Puppies were great. Oh, he sounds so fat right now, dude. I just love good food, man.
3: Not there no more.
0: Listen, coming up next, I want to talk about basically avoiding a fight with your partner. Now, specifically, this is for my fellas out there. You know what it is. You don't want to fight with your girl, man. It messes up the peace in your home. And that's just, ugh, you don't need that. So how do you avoid it? We'll talk about it next.
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0: For all my fellas out there, listen up, man. I'm sure you hate fighting with your girl. So if you knew a way to avoid it, you would probably, you know, listen.
2: Yes.
0: Mm-hmm. So listen, Matt found a few.
2: Yes, there's three. Stay calm. Take deep breaths and lower your voice. Yelling triggers a defensive or aggressive response in your partner. That's really hard to do when you're mad.
3: That's how it's
0: breathing really does work. I swear to God, like when I get really upset, I'll do that. But it's like when I'm alone. Like in an actual argument, I have yet to just breathe in it and calm down.
2: You're thinking about how can I win this argument?
0: Yeah. But if I'm alone and I'm just pissed off, I can regulate my breathing. Yeah. And it does work. But yeah, when you're in the heat of the moment with somebody, man, if you can do that, I salute you because it's tough. Number two.
2: Serena does this and we give her crap for it, but it's take a break. If you feel overwhelmed or flooded, ask for it. Okay, Serena.

0: hairs work. Ask for a brief 15 to 20 minute pause to cool down before continuing to talk. You do it for a couple weeks.
1: Today's right? day, yeah.
2: Yes, but if he, but also, if he's like trying to talk to me, but sometimes I feel like he's scared to talk to me, then I feel like I've been talking.
3: That's not funny because Serena's husband is huge, man. He's like 6'2", this like
1: buddy,
3: super
1: buddy
3: bigger
1: a teddy
3: dude.
1: Bear.
3: And he's like cowers to Serena, like, please.
2: He loves me.
1: I always know when they're fighting because he DMs me.
3: I don't want to say cowers because that sounds weak. I feel like Paul would probably stand up to you if he really felt something. But also, I feel like he just doesn't want to fight, so he probably is just like, not
2: yeah,
3: worth
2: he's
3: it.
2: Pretty respectful. Yeah, are you guys, he's mentioned something about golfing.
1: Yeah, I know. But
3: you
1: I,
3: golf with him?
1: No, he wants to, but every
3: that's
1: time.
3: That's crazy that you have a problem with me hanging out with a couple of my friends on the weekends when we do comedy, but you have all these other boyfriends that you go out and play golf with. You literally go and handle balls with your boyfriends, mm-hmm. and you're mad at me?
1: It's different.
3: We'll talk about
1: it's
3: this
1: a different
3: later.
1: Level.
0: You guys need what's, to practice.
3: What's number three?
0: Never storm off. Leaving abruptly without a plan makes your partner feel abandoned. Agree to take a break and state when you'll return to finish the conversation.
1: I like to say what I feel.
3: Well, how do you feel right now?
1: I feel like you're not there for me, Tino.
3: I'm listening.
1: You're present, but you're not here.
3: What would you like more of?
1: Like a text, like something, a call.
3: How come if you're thinking of me, you can't just text me in that moment?
1: Because
3: it's very one-sided. I could then flip it on you.
1: We're just
3: be
1: both
3: like,
1: busy. I get it. But it's yeah. just like, I want to bother you. And you don't want to bother me. So it's like, well, never. You got to realize I'm a Leo. So
3: I know,
1: you got to reach out first.
3: Sorry, Serena. I hate because Leo's one of the biggest things is they're all about themselves.
2: That is not true.
3: Yes, it is. Serena, you celebrate your month for your birthday for a month.
2: People want to celebrate me.
3: Oh my God! Do you hear that?
4: 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Yeah.
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0: So this conversation, I don't want it to become a sexist thing. And I want to start it by saying that. It's just a genuine question. Because I feel like when it comes to dating, you always hear women say, oh, no, well, you know, I deserve this and I deserve that. And I need a man that has this and is this tall and whatever, whatever. There's all these like requirements, right? So why is it bad for men to have requirements when it comes to women? Like, that's a genuine question.
1: That is true.
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0: So I watched this movie over the weekend. It has Kid Cudi and Jenna Ortega, and it's a little older. I think it came out like maybe 2019, 2020, something like that. It's a horror movie. It's called X. Really good.
2: Great movie.
0: But there's a scene where the main girl, and I don't even know her name. I never heard of her before, but she does a really good job. She talks about, I deserve this life, and I deserve this, and I deserve that. And I was like, okay, you hear so many people say, I deserve this. But the real question, and not in a mean way, is why do you deserve it? Like, you don't just deserve things because you're born. Like, that's entitlement to me. Like, if you work hard and you live right and you're nice to people and certain things, yes, then you deserve that positive energy to be reciprocated. To just demand, I deserve this. And when you say why, and they're like, oh, well, because I'm me. That's just arrogant, I think. And this happens a lot in dating, right? You hear women say, and again, ladies, I'm not shaming. I know you got to throw the disclaimer out there. Not shaming. It's just a genuine question, because when you talk to women about dating, they have quote unquote requirements. Well, I want a guy that's 6'1". I want a guy that makes this much money. I want a guy that looks like this. I want a guy that treats me like this. But then when guys say, well, I need a girl that's this, or she has a big butt or whatever, then it's like, oh my God, why are you this way? And it's just like, what do you mean? Why can't we have quote unquote requirements? Or why can't we ask for you to bring something to the table if you can ask that of us? What I'm saying, does it make sense, Serena?
1: It makes sense. And I mean, I haven't dated for a long time because I've been, you know, with my husband for so long. But like for me, I just think it'd be a red flag in general. Like if both parties were like, oh, these are the requirements. Because I know I would be offended if someone was just like, oh, what do you bring to the table? Because I'd be like, oh, I thought we were just getting to know each other.
2: Well, there was a time where you said that you wouldn't date a person that worked at McDonald's or that had like that type of a job. What happened to the love nowadays? Like, what happened to, like,
1: if I'm being honest, right now in my 30s, if I were to get divorced, like, no, I would want something.
2: You see?
1: But the thing is, I don't think that's wrong. I think if I was in my 20s, I'm not going to build you up. I already built somebody up. But and if I'm divorced, like, no, you better have your shit together and that's it.
2: What if that person doesn't have it together, but he's bringing you qualities that you didn't see in your husband?
1: We wouldn't get there.
0: She never stayed to find out. Let's talk to Kenya. We'll get her womanly perspective on this next.
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0: All right, so we have Kenya on the line. I want to get her womanly perspective on this. This is the question, okay? So, like, and this is not to sound sexist. It might come off as sexist, but I promise it's not. But in the world we're in now, when it comes to dating, women have, like, a bare minimum, right? I got to date a guy that's this tall, and he's got to make this much, and he's got to be this, this, this. And that's fine. You should want what you want. But is it wrong, or why are men shamed when they say, well, I want a girl that does this? Or when even just when a guy says, well, what do you bring to the table? Okay, I provide this, this, this, or I'm this, this, this. What do you bring? Girls get offended. Like, how dare you ask me? I'm the gift. But it's like, but there's a million women and a million men. Like, what are you bringing to the table other than just yourself, your being, you know what I mean?
2: I guess it just depends, because I guess it goes both ways. Like, if you want that, if you want a specific type of man or woman, you have to bring something to the table too, you know? I'm not saying it has to be like a lot, but it has to be something.
0: I was on a date last night, and the girl that I was with, we were surrounded by a bunch of boosted women, as the kids would say.
3: Oh, oh my God.
0: There's a lot of plastic surgery going on. There's a lot of BBLs. And the girl that I was with, she was like, man, I'm going to be honest. Like, I get kind of intimidated being around so many girls like this. And man, I looked at her. I said, listen, all of this is bought. This is a world where anyone can have that. What you have is special. What you have on the inside is different from what they have on the outside. And that's real.
2: Yes. Like I always say, we're not ugly. We're just poor.
0: There you go. Well, we're on the topic of just men and women and dating. Man, I saw this post, dude. Fellas, you're looking a little too thirsty out there, if I'm being honest. And I know some guys are going to be like, oh, whatever, man, I'm just shooting my shot. But I'll share what I saw next.

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2: Serena, agree or disagree? Looking thirsty online is gross.
1: Yes.
2: I feel like for men and women, like, they're just, I don't know.
3: What if Chris Brown did it, Serena? Is it gross then?
1: Yes.
2: She's smiling. She smiled while she said it.
4: There was no conviction.
2: So there's a woman that I don't even follow, but you know how Instagram works. It just serves you stuff. But actually, the reason it serves it to me, I think, is because a ton of guys that I follow her.
4: Okay.
2: And so it shows me what they're liking and interacting with. And the video says, does anyone want to go half on rent and I'll cook for you? Listen, you can cheat. I don't even care anymore.
4: Whoa.
2: The amount of guys that I know,
1: I've seen posts like that before, right?
2: Jumped in, so thirsty. Oh my God, you're going to have a line around the block. I'm in. I got you. Dibs. Down. You cook it. I'll make the cocktails. Come on, are you serious? Let's go. Wow. You know she's joking, bro. It's a video. You guys look stupid.
4: Yeah.
1: Yes, and we can all see it. That's the thing.
2: It's public. It's, bro, there's like legit comedians and like actors in the comments. And they'll probably, the thing is, she'll sleep with them. But I just.
1: You don't know that.
2: Well, I don't. Why would she post a video like that saying that she'll cheat and do whatever? She doesn't care. She just wants someone to pay her rent.
1: To make men look stupid.
3: Yeah, and they did. Here's the reason why they're commenting and that is fake. You're seeing it, so maybe there's a girl out there that this guy wants, you know, them to see, like a mutual friend. So that's the only reason why I would comment, because if I'm like, oh, I'm going to put this there so that way other people can see it. So that way they know I'll be down to take care of the girl.
2: Your logic doesn't even make sense.
4: No, yeah.
2: Like, you said a bunch of words, and that's cool. What? But
4: and paying half a rent isn't taking care of the girl.
2: Very true.
4: Right?
2: I mean, you gotta talk bare minimum.
4: Come on.
2: I got half, baby. Let's talk about something I actually care about. Del Taco has just turned Flamin' Hot Cheetos into queso.
1: Ew.
3: Oh, my God.
2: Bro, I've been eating pretty good, but I'll throw it out the window for this. Let's talk about it next.

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0: I've been eating pretty good lately, man. Even on the road, I was very proud of myself in Florida over the weekend. I did not, well, one time I wowed out at like 2 in the morning. There was no one around and I was starving. I went to 7-Eleven and got nachos. That was bad.
2: Oh my God.
0: That was 7-Eleven. That was bad. But outside of that.
2: The calories on that.
0: Outside of that, I did really good. And I worked out every day. Even at the club, I didn't eat crazy food. I got a filet with asparagus.
1: Nice.
0: Like, I did good. Mm. But I will throw it all out the window for Del Taco's latest creation. They have turned Flamin' Hot Cheetos into queso. Oh, it looks so good. The bright red queso appears across 6 new items, including loaded fries, nachos, burritos, and even a crispy chicken burrito.
1: Dang.
0: Does it look good? Here's a picture. Be honest.
1: It does look good.
0: Matt, I know you like junk food.
3: It looks good, but the chemicals in that and the food dye and the...
0: Well, my thing about that, that was the one thing I was worried about. It was the Red 40. Like, we know that it's bad, and they've been saying that they're taking it out of everything. So how can you launch a whole new product line with Red 40?
1: Doing it before, because I think they're phasing it out.
0: Maybe.
2: I think it's good. Red 40 is good for you in doses.
0: I don't know about that. The comments are funny. Simon says.hr said, this gave me heartburn looking at it.
3: Yeah.
0: Oscar Carnage said, every white and Mexican girl's dream has come true. And then, of course, B Styles, aka Matt's wife, jumped in the comments and said, red dye cancer.
3: That's right.
0: Do we believe that bro code is still a thing?
2: No, I don't think so. Guys rather, yeah.
0: Well, you didn't even finish what you were saying.
2: Oh, no, just go ahead.
0: Okay. comedian Joe Coy speaking out on it. We'll see what he has to say next.
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2: In 2026, do we believe that bro code is still a thing?
3: I don't think so.
4: What's bro code?
2: All right, let's listen to comedian Joe Coy.
5: If you introduce me to your girlfriend and we become friends for years, like every time you go out, we go out, blah, blah, blah, and then you break up, I officially have broken up with your ex-girlfriend.
6: Hell yeah.
5: I don't talk to her.
6: No.
5: She can DM me. It doesn't exist anymore.
7: Doesn't work that way.
5: Well, I'm not being mean. It's just, it's a bro code. But then I see dudes dating other dudes' exes, and I cringe when I hear that.
2: There's a girl that I dated, was not official with by any means, but dated. And once we had stopped talking, a friend of mine hooked up with her. Is that breaking bro code?
3: You didn't date her. Like, you weren't girlfriend, boyfriend, right?
2: We dated, like, went out on a few dates and stuff.
3: No.
2: But we were not official.
1: Did you really like her?
2: I mean, no, because it didn't last.
1: Okay,
3: then. And was she for the streets, knowing?
2: Well, that's what I wonder. I don't know.
4: And is that friend in this room?
1: Or is a friend for the streets?
4: Is that friend in this room?
2: Yes or no, man? Was my friend in the wrong for hooking up with her after?
3: No, he was not in the wrong.
2: Serena?
3: He was in your
1: Yes, he was.
2: Wow.

0: Yeah, that's gross.
1: We don't put him on the air a lot, but my business partner, Mikey, is also here. What are your thoughts, man? Is that,
2: She's for the streets.
3: I think you're for the streets.
0: Oh, damn.
3: I mean, not you. Oh, the friend.
0: You just outed him.
2: Oh, you wouldn't go there?
4: Shots fired.
1: Let's take a break. Let's take a break. Let's take a break now.
3: Tino Cochino Radio. Yeah. 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
1: All right, baby, game time. Let's do this. Are you smarter than Nicasio?
2: Yeah.
1: Let me see. You ready to go, right?
2: Yes.
1: All right, question today is what?
2: Which celebrity keeps two backyard beehives at her home because she houses tens of thousands of bees to make fresh honey for her family? Is it A, Doja Cat, B, Beyonce, or C, Lil' Kim?
1: We have Marlene on the line, so we're playing. Are you smarter than Nicasio?

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0: Are you smarter than Nicasio? We have Marlene on the line, correct? How you doing today?
2: Good. How are you guys?
0: Awesome. No complaints. We're excited to play this game with you. It's going to be really easy. Nicasio will give you a question, followed by three multiple choice answers. Just trust your gut. Pick the right one, and we'll get you hooked up, okay?
2: Okay.
3: Which celebrity keeps two backyard beehives at her home because she houses tens of thousands of bees to make fresh honey for her family? Is it A, Doja Cat, B, Beyonce, or C, Lil' Kim?
2: I'm going to say Beyonce.
3: Beyonce it is.
0: There it is. That sounds like some Beyonce vibe. It's Queen Bee.
3: I'm like, who would do that, though?
0: It makes sense. So Serena's favorite, Dr. Pepper, has apparently turned 23 flavors into chicken tenders.
3: What are we doing?
1: A Dr. Pepper flavored chicken tender?
3: Oh, my God.
0: We're just getting so fat, dude. We'll talk about it next.
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0: So on this week's episode of my dating podcast, Laugh at Love, I'm breaking down the Chris Brown Usher R&B tour experience that I had. I went on a date, and the date was vibey. And I felt very appreciative to be on this date based on my surroundings. So my dude, Bobby Avila, shout out to Bobby, man. He's part of Usher's band, and he hooked us up. And we were sitting in, if you go to the show, there's the main stage, and then there's like a B stage, and there's a bar surrounding the B stage. We're in that area, and that's also the groupie section. Because all the girls, like every stripper I've ever seen before in the city was in this section.
1: And I feel like I can confirm, because at other shows, like I've literally seen like girls picked out and like brought over.
2: How many strippers do you guys know?
0: A few, Matt. But, but so I'm in this section, and it was so crazy because, I mean, this is just the older version of me, but it's just like, I'm enjoying the show because Usher's a legend. I mean, Chris is a young legend, and I was like, good energy. Nobody in that section was enjoying the show. Not one person. They're all worried about hooking up. There's like a couple people walking around trying to talk to, yo, what y'all doing tonight? What y'all doing tonight? Because I can hear the conversation. And then these girls, yo, what do you think? Are you going to sleep with him? Or which one? Did you talk to him? Or this one? And it was just a hookup section.
2: Wow.
0: was. No one's watching the show. And I know when you're younger, that probably sounds like, yee. But
2: sounds amazing now, too.
0: I don't know. I felt very happy. I don't like toxicity.
3: At peace.
0: I don't want to be around that. So I was just in a good situation. I was enjoying the show and it was a vibe. But as I'm around these people and everyone's smoking the vapes, like lightsaber size vapes.
3: Good reference.
0: Blowing these smoke. What are they called?
2: Clouds?
0: Yeah. Everywhere. I was just, it was just, ugh.
4: But did they look good?
0: Yes. That has nothing to do with it. That has nothing to do with it. Because here's the thing. A lot of it too, it's all enhancements, right? It's not just, it's... Not to be mean, but anyone could go get the enhancements. Like, what makes you stand out outside of the enhancements that anybody can get?
1: I was kind of having a conversation with my husband. I think I was looking at Kylie Jenner. I'm like, gosh, her boots are so nice.
0: She put out the recipe for those, right?
1: What yes, she did. Well, he was like, they're nice. He's like, but I don't think I would like you to do it. He's like, because you're natural. He goes, like, that's not natural.
0: That. And he's saying that because he loves you. He wants them.
4: He told me.
2: That's a trap.
0: Go listen to the podcast, man. It's streaming now. Wherever

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1: DC's number one hit music station.
2: So Chris Brown in some relationship drama. I guess ex is speaking out and saying a ton of different things. Serena's going to talk about it all. It's tea time. What's happening?
1: So Chris Brown's ex, Diamond Brown, is making some serious allegations, and they're also battling over child support and custody. So Diamond claims that Chris is getting extremely angry when she dates other men and alleges that he's made death threats against her most recent boyfriend and his twin brother. And she also says that two relationships have already ended because of Chris's alleged harassment, and they've been broken up for 2 years. And she's also claiming that he gives her $1,500 a month in child support, and that she's not wanting to live the same lifestyle as Chris, but she definitely thinks that she deserves more than $1,500 a month.
3: I would say so.
0: Why?
1: $1,500, I mean, it's nothing. And I don't think she's asking again for like the lifestyle, but if she is living in LA, $1,500, like where are you living?
0: That's not his problem.
2: I had a friend that was living there before she had the baby with Chris.
1: But do you want your daughter like living somewhere else?
2: That's probably why he's fighting for custody. So he can have the baby.
1: Another thing, she said that his work takes him out of town a lot, obviously. But in the past 7 months, he hasn't even asked to see the daughter.
3: Hey. I don't know. I think that's cap.
0: Well, if you say so.
2: Let's talk birth control, dude. Let's talk birth control so we don't have to worry about these problems. They've been saying that there's going to be like male options, and now they're saying there's more on the way. But this is according to the New York Post, so there might be some truth to it. Next.

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2: What up, man? Tino Cochino hanging out. Dude, the squad's here. Serena Nicasio, Matt. We're talking birth control for men. There are options on the way. This is according to the New York Post, so I feel like there's some, I don't know, truth to it. Mm-hmm. Hopefully.
1: So there's a company called Next Life Sciences, and they're working on a non-hormonal male birth control pill called Pause Pill. And a man would take this right before they were about to make love. And it could potentially provide protection for about 24 hours. And instead of stopping their little guy productions, I don't know what. Can I
3: That's
1: say?
3: Fine. Okay. Yeah, little guy is fine.
1: The drug is designed to.
0: Speak for yourself, man.
4: Yeah, I am.
1: The drug is designed to temporarily stop sperm from being released during climax.
2: Man, I'm at the point, I've already been talking about I'm going to go get the vasectomy. I'm going to do it within the next month. I'm going to go snip it and be done with it. And I ain't worried about this no more.
3: Well, you're playing with fire right now, boy.
2: No, I'm not messing around with anybody. So, okay. Cool. So okay. When some girl comes up and she's like, hey, I think we need to talk. I'm going to say, ha-ha! Not me!
4: But there is 2% on that, right?
1: 1%. What if we were like that 1%?
5: Oh, my God.
3: Yeah, it's like 1 in 1,000.
5: At that point, you got to have the baby because he was meant or she was meant to be here.
2: Ah, you think?
5: That's true. Was that the miracle?
2: Sure, man. Let's talk love. We have a podcast where basically we all on love. Because dating is just trash, man. In 2026, it's horrible. It's nothing but just catfishing and vape smoke. That's all it is. God. That should be the next podcast.
3: That sounds exciting.
2: Catfish and vape smoke. We'll talk more about it next.
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0: So on this week's episode of my dating podcast, Laugh and Love, I'm breaking down the Chris Brown Usher R&B tour experience that I had. I went on a date, and the date was vibey. And I felt very appreciative to be on this date based on my surroundings. So my dude Bobby Avila, shout out to Bobby, man. He's part of Usher's band, and he hooked us up. And we were sitting, and if you go to the show, there's the main stage, and then there's like a B stage, and there's a bar surrounding the B stage. We're in that area, and that's also the groupie section because all the girls, like every stripper I've ever seen before in the city, was in this section.
1: And I feel like I can confirm, because at other shows, like, I've literally seen like girls picked out and like brought over.
2: How many strippers do you guys know?
0: Few, Matt, but but so I'm in this section, and it was so crazy because, I mean, this is just the older version of me, but it's just like I'm enjoying the show because Usher's a legend. I mean, Chris is a young legend, and I was like, good energy. Nobody in that section was enjoying the show. Not one person. They're all worried about hooking up. There's like a couple people walking around trying to talk to, yo, what y'all doing tonight? What y'all doing tonight? Because I can hear the conversation.

0: conversation. Uh-huh. Yeah. And then these girls, yo, what do you think? Are you going to sleep with him? Or which one? Did you talk to him? Or this one? And it was just a hookup section.
1: Wow.
0: That's all it was. No one's watching the show. And I know when you're younger, that probably sounds like, yee! But...
1: Sounds amazing now, too.
0: I don't know. I felt very happy. I don't like toxicity.
2: At peace.
0: I don't want to be around that. So I was just in a good situation. And I was enjoying the show, and it was a vibe. But as I'm around these people, and everyone's smoking the vapes, like lightsaber-size vapes.
2: Good reference.
0: Nobody smoked. What are they called?
1: Clouds. Yeah.
0: Everywhere. I was just, it was just, ugh.
3: But did they look good?
0: Yes. That has nothing to do with it. Because here's the thing. A lot of it, too, it's all enhancements, right? It's not just, it's not to be mean, but anyone could go get the enhancements. Like, what makes you stand out outside of the enhancements that anybody can get?
4: I was kind of having a conversation with my husband. I think I was looking at Kylie Jenner. I'm like, gosh, her boots are so nice.
0: She put out the recipe for those, right?
4: What did he say? She did. Well, he was saying, he was like, they're nice. He's like, but I don't think I would like you to do it. He's like, because you're natural. He goes, like, that's not natural.
0: So he's saying that because he loves you. He wants them.
3: He told me.
1: That's a trap.
0: Go listen to the podcast, man. It's streaming now wherever you stream your favorite podcast. All you got to do is search for Tino Cochino. 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
0: Woo! We are almost there. The top two songs of the day. I know it's been a long top five, but dude, the biggest songs voted by you and your thumbs ups on the iHeartRadio app. Yes, it is coming up next. We're almost there. Don't bail on us. Tino Go Chino Radio. 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
2: So Desi Banks, one of the biggest names in comedy right now. This guy's, every clip he does goes viral. It's just insane. Yeah. He's got a show with another one of the biggest comics in the game right now, Mojo Brooks, man. They're doing two sold out shows, New Year's Eve in New Orleans. Mm-hmm. And we just talked about like their vibe and connection, because to see two of the biggest, brightest up and coming comedians on the same stage, I mean, it's just crazy.
3: Yeah, that's my dog. And when he was here, I did like a surprise pop-up.
2: I saw that. Nobody knew, bro.
3: And it was crazy. We just wanted to see how, like, you know, if we kind of just see how it's gonna be. And man, they went crazy, bro. So yeah, I can't wait for that show we doing in New Orleans. It's gonna be crazy. We already got three sold out already. We're probably gonna add a show.
0: It's damn, that's crazy.
2: I saw Michael Blackson commented. He's like, y'all gonna need 20.
3: Yeah. So that's just one. You know, that's just one, but we're going to add other cities as well.
2: On social media, bro, I mean, you've obviously had super success. You know what works, and if something doesn't work, you can just delete it. But when you're on stage mm-hmm. and you have this idea that something's going to mm-hmm. click and connect, and it doesn't, explain what that feeling is like.
3: Man, your body get hot, your mouth get dry. You want to pick up water, but you can't, because if you pick up the water, that's just more time that you ain't saying no joke. And you can't pick up water unless you got them.
2: Right.
3: That's the only time. You crazy. Can't take no drink unless you got him. You picking up water. That's just like you.
0: Nervous.
3: This is like you playing football and you on the sideline. You ain't made not one play, but you drinking water. Boy, you don't get that water to somebody that actually playing. You know what I'm saying? But yeah, it get hot, boy. Your body get itchy, man. And you get to start asking questions. Any birthdays in the house? Birthday people? You know it's birthday
2: to
3: people.
2: Anything get some noise.
3: Oh, man. Anything to get some noise.
2: We all love God, right?
3: Come on now.
2: God, if you don't make noise. That's kind of crazy right
3: Who
2: now.
3: Went to work today?
2: Bro, the conversation is super funny. If you want to hear it in its entirety, stream it now, man. Wherever you stream your favorite podcast, all you got to do is search for Tino Cochino, Laugh at Love. Coming up next, this is major news, ladies and gentlemen. Serena's shadow daddy, book boyfriend, is back.
0: Oh, dang.
2: She hasn't been this excited in years. We're talking all about it next.

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0: Listen, I'm not here to judge anybody. Everyone's got their thing that they're into. And Serena's thing is reading. She loves to read. Mm-hmm. Specifically, there is a book. Now, what is the series of this? What's it called again?
1: So it's the Empyrean series, and that is The Fourth Wing, Onyx Storm, and I'm blanking on the second book right now.
0: So are you really a fan? You are
1: right now. I am.
2: Oh, wow.
0: There's a guy in this book that I guess women just adore. They all just
1: love him.
0: Look at that.
2: Is it Zayden?
1: Yes.
0: they call him a shadow daddy?
1: Yes. Because
0: why?
1: He wields shadows.
2: What?
1: That's his power, Matt.
2: Don't we all wield shadows when the sun's up?
0: Matt's already jealous. Stop it, Matt.
2: Matt is a big shadow.
0: There's a new book?
1: Yes. So everyone's been freaking out because the author, she is supposed to be creating this fourth book, but she gave us kind of an in-between book called Threshing Day, and it was a surprise, and it came out on Monday.
0: Oh, nobody knew about this.
1: Well, we knew, but like it was a surprise when she announced it.
0: Oh, okay.
1: So it's been like this big thing. There was like midnight release parties and like everything.
0: For a book?
1: So I was tracking this book like a stalker online. I was like, okay, when is it coming? So it was finally delivered and I just read the first chapter, and because you guys don't understand, I'm going to sound like a loser, but the book is about when the riders bond with their dragons, which is Threshing Day.
2: Just like Avatar.
1: So it's like different characters, but I haven't gotten like the Zayden Ryerson chapter yet, but the merch was sold out at Target. Like it was a whole thing. Yes. And when I went to Target, because my friend was freaking out that she wasn't going to have a book, there was only 3 books left.
2: I mean, yes. But was the merch like 2 shirts? Like
1: it says wing leader, because Zayden Ryerson is a wing leader.
2: Jesus.
1: But I know you guys think I sound crazy right now, but this is going to be a show and you guys are going to love it and you guys are going to be obsessed.
2: Are they making a show?
0: It's a show or a movie?
1: It's going to be a show. It's going to be a series. Michael B. Jordan's behind it.
0: Oh, wow.
1: Yeah.
2: I mean, correct me if I'm wrong, Tino, but have you ever heard this book anywhere else outside of this room?
0: I haven't, but I mean,
2: I haven't either. And
0: Serena's not crazy.
1: No, and it's rumored. So the girl from Obsession, she might be a character.
0: Oh, that is
1: great. Yeah, because she's a big fan of Fourth Wing. And I know they asked her a question. They're like, we know that you can't answer this exactly, but if you could play anybody, who would it be? So I know, we'll see who they get.
0: Well, there you go, guys. If you want to talk this book and the series with Serena, hit her on Instagram. It's at the Serena Perez with 2 E's.
2: And she gave me crap about Pokemon.
0: Coming up next, there are guys that are joining men's only Pilates classes. Hmm. And it says that the guys that think it's going to be an easy workout are getting humbled very quickly.
2: We'll have a story about this.
1: Women.
0: We're going to talk all about it next.
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0: All right, for all my fellas out there, would you be down to join a men-only Pilates class?
2: No.
0: This is the thing. It says, to avoid talks of lip gloss and lattes in a room full of aloe-clad ladies, men are doing... It's called bro Pilates.
3: Oh, God.
0: It's men's only Pilates classes with no girls allowed. And it says, all in all, it's better being with six other guys than six other women and you, according to Matt Goldschmidt. He's 41 years old. He said that he likes being with the guys. He doesn't feel weird or it's just he's able to go in there with his bros and get a true workout in. Mm-hmm. And that it's actually a very humbling experience because the workouts are tough.
2: Sure.
1: Yeah, I've only done Pilates, I think, twice. And it's just like with your body weight and stuff. But I was so sore.
0: Yeah.
3: I heard it touches muscles like you can't, like little muscles that you can't normally work out at the gym.

0: Raiders, One Republic, and more.
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16: OpenAI has agreed to a $3.2 million settlement with the Department of Justice over allegations the company discriminated against U.S. workers in its hiring practices. Matt Mattinson has the story.
14: The DOJ says the investigation involved fewer than 10 positions, but found issues, including how some jobs were advertised and how applications were accepted. Under the agreement, OpenAI will pay $1.2 million in civil penalties and $2 million to compensate workers affected by the alleged practices. The company denies the findings, but says it reached the agreement to resolve the matter and move forward with its immigration-related hiring program.
16: Anthropic inking a $10 billion deal with AI cloud startup Volta. And AI systems from Anthropic and OpenAI created fake identities in an effort to break into the site GitHub. The UK's AI Security Institute says Anthropic's Mythos and OpenAI's Sol used autonomy and deception to mask the hacks. This comes as more AI models are being caught starting their own hacks. Tech Report, I'm Mark Mayfield.
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1: Here's Rose with three things you need to know.
2: These are all the biggest stories of the day. Rose, what you got?
3: Metro is proposing a fare increase that could raise an additional $45 million in revenue for them. The proposal for the next Metro budget would raise fares by just over 11%. Officials also proposed free Metro rides for anyone between 5 and 18 who live in the DMV. Those ideas will be discussed during this week's meeting. The D.C. Board of Elections says drop boxes for the November 3rd election will be available later this week. 55 mail ballot drop boxes will open by 11 a.m. on Friday. The boxes will be available 24 hours a day through 8 p.m. on Election Day. And Alex Ovechkin announced that he is planning to retire at the end of this NHL season. He is the league's all-time leading goal scorer, and he announced news on social media yesterday. And resale tickets for his final regular season home game have skyrocketed. The cheapest resale ticket available yesterday cost over $1,000, and some seats were priced at more than $3,000. I'm Rose. Those are the three things you need to know for your day on Hot 99.5.
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0: Showbiz Shelley 750 in the showdown. Bella is here on the phone and the text all morning. As always, same number, 855-591-1035. We'll get you to Riviera Maya Mexico Dream Sapphire Resort and Spa for a week. 7:30 Central, 8:30 Eastern. I mentioned money with Shelley. Got waiting by the phone this morning. Why did somebody get ghosted from the Hall of Fame? Stay or go? We'll debate some relationship drama and so much more. It's The Fred Show. It starts right now. Welcome to Tuesday.

0: by the phone? It's the Fred Show.
1: Hey, Jesse, good morning. Welcome to the program. How are you?
2: I'm doing okay. How are you?
1: He's doing okay. We got some honest people calling, waiting by the phone. Because one of my pet peeves is when people are like, I'm amazing. Well, you're not amazing because you've been ghosted, you think, Jesse. So I can hear the emotion in your voice. What's going on with this woman, Sophie? We'd love to know how you met, about any dates that you've been on, and why you think you're being ghosted.
2: We met on Instagram after I realized that we had some mutual friends, and so I asked her out, and she said, yeah.
1: Good old DM slide. A successful DM slide at that. We like that. I'm very happy for you.
2: Yeah, thanks. Well, so, you know, we had a great time together. So I was pretty surprised when she just stopped responding. I thought everything, you know, was going well, and I really don't know what I did.
1: All right, so... You know, you slide in the DMs, you're like, hey, I'm Jesse, and we have friends in common, and I think you're attractive, and I don't know if that's what you said, but whatever. Whatever you said, it got you a date, and you thought the date was a success, and yet you've heard nothing from her since then. No responses on, I guess, social or texting or anything.
2: Anything, yeah.
1: Interesting. All right, well, that's where we come in. We're going to play a song, come back. We're going to call Sophie. Jesse, you'll be on the phone at the same time. And, you know, the hope is that there's a good explanation as to why she has been absent and that we can set you guys up on another date and pay for it.
2: Appreciate it. Yeah, thank you.
1: Let's see what happens next. Part two of Waiting by the Phone after this.

0: Good morning. It's the Fred Show, part two of Waiting by the Phone. Hey, Jesse.
1: Yeah.
0: Let's call Sophie. You guys, you actually slid in her DMs because you had some friends in common. You thought she was cute. She responded to you, and you exchanged numbers or whatever. You planned a date one way or the other. You went on this date. You thought the date went really well. You've reached out to try and plan another one, and she has not responded to you at all. And you want to know what's going on with Sophie?
1: That's exactly right, yeah.
0: All right, perfect, Jesse. Well, let's call Sophie now. Good luck to you.
1: All right, thank you.
2: Hello?
0: Hi, is this Sophie?
2: Yes, it is.
0: Hey, Sophie, good morning. My name is Fred, and I'm calling from the Fred Show, the morning radio show, and I have to tell you that we are on the radio right now, and I would need your permission to continue with the call. Would you mind if we chatted for just a second? You can hang up at any time.
2: Sure.
0: Thank you very much. I appreciate that. A willing participant. Well, they all are, I guess. But Sophie, we're calling on behalf of a guy named Jesse, who we just spoke to a minute ago. I guess he slid in your DMs on Instagram, and you guys went out recently?
2: Yeah, we did.
0: Okay, so his impression was that everything went really well. The slide was successful. You agreed to go out with him. I guess you had some friends in common or whatever. You went on this date. He's looking back on the date thinking it went well. He says he's reached out to you to plan another one, and you're ignoring him. It sounds like there's a reason why.
2: Yeah. Oh my gosh. Did he mention that he's having a baby?
0: No. Well, I assume he's not having the baby. I assume someone's having a baby with him.
2: Well, yeah, he has a baby on the way.
0: He has a baby on the way. Okay, all right.
3: Just a minor detail.
0: I mean, these things happen, Kiki.
3: You know, a minor detail.
0: These things happen.
3: Sometimes you have a baby on the way.
0: Yeah, he did not share that with us. So, okay, let's start here. Sophie, you agree to go out with him. You go on this date, and how does one learn about this little tidbit?
2: Well, I mean, the date went really well. He kept talking about his daughter, which I was confused about because nothing on his social media would even, you know, make you think that he has kids. So I was very confused. And none of our mutuals knew that he had kids, so I was so lost. So I just asked what he was talking about. And he let me know that he had a baby on the way with this girl that he hooked up with. But I didn't need to worry about that because they weren't in a relationship. It was a one-time thing.
0: Nothing to worry about. Nothing to see here.
3: What?
0: There's nothing to see here. I mean, look.
3: You don't need to worry.
0: He went on a he went on a date with somebody or some date. He dated somebody, got him pregnant. It's not going to work out. It doesn't sound like. It sounds like he's going to fulfill his obligations, or at least he purports that he's going to. And he's back out here in these streets. He's dating Sophie. And so... So here's my question. Would you have preferred that he told you straight up in the first DM, like, hey, by the way, I'm going to be a father with someone with whom I'm not going to be in a relationship with? Or was the first date the right time to tell you that? Or does it really matter? You're not interested either way.
2: I mean, I just think if you have a baby on the way, whether or not you're with the woman, that I think you should get your priorities straight and maybe not be out in the dating scene.
0: Okay. Well, let's ask Jesse about that, because Jesse's here and he's been very patient. And I forgot to mention that because I get caught up in the story and I'm very, very forgetful. Jesse, you know, you didn't mention the baby to us either.
3: Your daughter.
1: Yeah. I mean, I didn't think it was pertinent.
0: Clearly. No, clearly you don't think it's pertinent. It's a very pertinent thing. It's a child. It's a human. It's a thing. I know that it might get in the way of dating. And I'm not saying that you don't deserve to date, Jesse, but I think it's a valid argument that, like, that sounds like a scenario that you might want to work through and sort of maybe the baby arrives and we kind of figure all that out. And then we find someone else to date. Maybe? I mean, maybe. Am I wrong?
1: Well, when you say someone else, I'm not dating the mother. It was a one-time thing. Okay. It was a mistake. I'm feeling pretty judged about this. I mean, I'm just being open honest.
0: I don't. No, no, no. No one intends. No, I don't think it's judgment per se. I just think it's a little jarring. That, oh, hey, I did get someone pregnant. I don't talk to them anymore, really. But you know, that the baby's coming, and it's going to be great, and you're going to love it,
3: right?
0: You know, like I don't.
3: You want to be a stepmom, like,
0: right?
3: You know, stepmom, cool.
0: Like, it does kind of seem like a lot, you know, to put on somebody right away. And then it's like, well, who is this person? And so you hooked up with somebody, Jesse. It does happen. She got pregnant. It was a one-time deal. And there's nothing further going on with that, except you're going to share parental obligations.
1: Yeah, I mean, I'm not gonna abandon the baby. I'm gonna help take care of the baby. But as far as me and the mother, we're not together. We're not even gonna be attempting to be in a relationship.
0: Okay, Sophie, let me play devil's advocate here. Let's say that you had met Jesse and he told you on that date that he had a physical child already, but the scenario was the same, because it does happen. People date, or they one time or several times, or even, you know, years, and they have a kid and it doesn't work out. And so he's a single parent. Now, how would you have felt? Is the issue that he's a parent and he didn't tell you, or he's going to be? Is the issue that there was this one time thing? Like, what is it that's sort of bothering you the most?
2: Well, if he didn't have his child on his social media, that would be a huge red flag. I mean, you don't have to show their face, but you know.
0: Well, in this case, it would be something. A sonogram, yeah. It sounds like. So, I mean, I guess he could post that. Yeah, he could.
2: I don't know. I think the biggest red flag for me was just that he kind of brushed it off like it wasn't that huge of a deal, which I think it is. And then also, she's like due in like 2 weeks. So why are you out on a date? Not like building a crib or something.
0: That would be a strange reason to have to. You're building a crib. That would be a weird thing to have to leave a date for. Like, oh, Sophie, I got to get going. I'm not going to be able to watch this matinee with you because my first child's being born. I mean, it doesn't sound great.
3: I got to head to the hospital.
0: Yeah. I mean, Jesse, can you see why it's not necessarily, like, maybe the best timing?
1: I think in, like, 2 weeks, that makes sense. But, like, leading up to it, there's not, like you said, there's really no difference between if my daughter was already here and if my daughter's not here.
3: Why
1: and
3: do also, you want to start something now?
0: It does sound like a complicated time to get into something.
3: You said in 2 weeks you won't be free.
4: He got to find his baby a mother.
0: Well, it sounds like the baby has a mom.
3: He has 2 weeks. 2 weeks to get a stepmom.
1: I'm not dating the mom. It's not like, not...
0: No, look, I'm sorry. I don't mean for this to come off judgmentally or whatever, because it does happen.
3: Yes, it does.
0: But I can see why, if I went out with someone who was, you know, 8.5 months pregnant, which has happened on Waiting by the Phone before, and no one told me, and I show up, it's like, in 2 weeks, I'm going to be a mom. Don't talk to the dad right now. I'm not with him or whatever. No big deal, right? Like, I think it would make me feel a certain kind of way. It would feel a little overwhelming to me, I think. And I might argue that there are more important things to worry about.
3: Correct.
0: At that moment. So I think that's where we're coming from. And I think that's where Sophie's coming from, right, Sophie?
2: Definitely. Okay. I think that, especially if a baby's going to be born in 2 weeks, you should definitely be focusing on caring for her. And also, I'm not really interested in dealing with the baby mama drama or becoming a stepmom, so that's why I ghosted him.
0: Okay.
2: Not for me.
0: I got it. So, Sophie, you are not interested in seeing Jesse. Like, how about in a couple of months after we get things sort of, you know, we get a routine going with the child?
2: Yeah, no. I'm not interested in being a stepmom. I'm good.
0: Okay. Hey, Jesse, look, I wish you the best. Congratulations. It's an exciting time, and I'm sure it's going to be great. And I would imagine in a few months, once you guys get a routine down and you get acclimated to being a dad, and maybe get back out there and slide in some more DMs, you know, maybe. I mean, just because he's a single dad doesn't mean he can't find love.
3: I think right. In the newborn phase, we maybe just take a couple days off. Like, that's, I don't know.
0: I mean, a couple days? You know.
1: I'll take a couple of days off. I mean, honestly, I just think this is more a Sophie thing than a me thing.
0: I'm not sure about that, but
2: no.
3: All right. Well, congrats on your daughter.
0: Congratulations, Sophie. Thank you for your time. Jesse, congrats and good luck.
1: Yeah, thank you.
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7: Traffic. Good morning. There's an accident reported on Pennsylvania Avenue northbound at Suitland Parkway. Traffic is stopped from Woodyard Road. DC 295 southbound is jammed between Eastern Avenue and East Capitol Street. Meadowwoman Beantown Road northbound is jammed between Substation Road and Crane Highway. Indian Head Highway northbound jammed between Old Fort Road South and Palmer Road. And there's an accident blocking the center lane on Crane Highway northbound before McKendree Road. Traffic is jammed from Substation Road. I'm Rose, and that's traffic.
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16: 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Sunny with a high around 65.
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0: 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The Fred Show is on, and we'd love to get you in to see the Commanders take on the Giants Sunday at Northwest Stadium. 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
3: Oh my gosh, things get so funny sometimes off air. Chris Brown's ex, Diamond Brown, claims the singer is harassing her boyfriends and new court documents connected to their ongoing custody child support battle. Diamond alleges he gets angry when she dates other men and made death threats against her most recent boyfriend and his twin brother. They split 2 years ago, I think, and he denies all of the allegations via his lawyer. We have heard in the past he gets a little jealous, but that's neither here nor there. Kendrick Lamar just made a 7-year-old boy's dream come true. Earlier this year, Ramel Frazier Jr. lost both of his arms in a dog attack, which breaks my heart, and said that his birthday wish was to meet Kendrick. He first surprised him with a FaceTime, then he invited he and his family to LA, where they finally got to meet in person. They took, of course, some photos. Kendrick also treated the family to VIP passes to Disneyland and Universal Studios. So shout out to him for doing that. That's really special. All right, I try not to talk a lot about them, but just two quick Kardashian stories. Kylie is set to star in her first major acting role with a new Hulu series. It's a thriller called Bachelorette Weekend. They need to cast me because I could play something in this movie. Her sister Kim producing the show. I guess it's based on an upcoming book. She's going to play a bride who's found murdered, leaving her bridesmaids as the prime suspects. So, like, this is just a reality, I feel like.
0: What, murdering the bride on the bachelorette party?
3: Yeah, they just acted it out, you know?
0: Wow.
3: Yeah. Mm-hmm. Okay. Yeah. The brides try it sometimes.
0: And, like, which one of you did it? Was it the sorority sister? You. Was it the...
4: You want to kill her?
0: Was it the cousin? Was it the off-sister of the groom who had to be invited?
3: Yeah. Mm-hmm. Yep. Don't worry, Kiki. I would never try to kill you on yours.
4: I don't know. I'm not so sure.
3: You're a chill bride. Is that why
0: you're making this
3: seen.
0: A joint party? Because you want Tim to be there to protect you?
4: Right. I guess I need protection from Caitlin.
3: No, you seem like a very wonderful, lovely, blushing, beautiful bride.
0: When are we all going on your bachelorette party? When
3: April.
0: Is it again? It's in April. Okay.
3: Yes.
0: Mm-hmm. Did you book a block? Should I go get a room?
4: I did book a block at a nice resort.
3: Shout out to you.
4: Yes.
3: For doing
4: shout
3: that.
4: Out all
3: block.
4: Inclusive.
5: Is it called Dream Sapphire Resort?
4: It could be Jason Brown.
3: Right. You can switch.
0: Listen, is that why we're giving away all these trips? Yeah. Turns out all the people calling are your cousins.
4: Yeah.
0: Or all your bridesmaids.
3: The fact that you're planning it so far in advance would make me want to kiss you, not
4: really?
3: Kill you.
4: Really? That's
3: yes.
4: Far in advance? I feel like I'm getting to the point where I'm behind now.
3: No, you're being a wonderful bride, and we just thank you as the bridesmaids. And then Kim, she's trending because she says she has 5 nannies for 4 kids. I don't know why that's trending. I believe that. She says she still drives them to and from school, but she has 1 more nanny than the amount of kids. So I wonder
0: if
3: what
0: you
3: the
0: want
3: thick
0: a nanny
3: one does.
0: All the time. I'm sure there's someone there all the time.
3: Yeah.
0: I bet she
3: has
0: a nanny there 24/7, so you'd have to have that many.
3: Yeah. Maybe the one overseas, like the other 4, or each one has a kid. I don't know.
4: What a beautiful life.
3: Yeah.
0: It's like you're a parent, but you're not. Like, you're responsible, but you're also responsible for hiring the nanny who's responsible.
3: Yeah, right. I mean, so I know, like, she puts them to bed, but, you know.
0: That's nice.
4: I want a nanny, and I don't even have a kid.
3: Right. Oh, my gosh. Because why do I have so much laundry? Like, I don't understand. Like, it's me
6: I'll
3: and a
6: be
3: small
6: your nanny.
3: Dog.
6: I love laundry.
4: Well, nannies don't do laundry, guys. Okay.
3: They don't?
0: That's
4: some respect
0: that's
4: on their
0: a cleaning
4: name.
0: Person.
4: Yeah.
3: I know a ton of nannies who you work out, and they can clean and do whatever if there's downtime.
0: I don't know. I just assume nannies were responsible for handling the child-related duties.
4: Right,
0: I thought it was a controversy, is that there were people who expect their nannies to be the cleaning
3: person,
0: too. You
3: gotta lay it out, yeah.
0: And, like, they don't want to.
3: Mm-hmm. No, I know a ton of people in Michigan who have nannies, and, like, it's just something you work out, you know? And, obviously, if they don't want to do that, you don't ask them to do that. But when the kids are at school, like, what are you, just sitting around?
0: I don't know. Because my sister...
4: They get to work.
3: Right, like, just watching Hulu on my dime?
0: Well, because... And they're there, and they're not
3: the
0: doing
3: house
0: something
3: a mess.
0: Else.
3: You're just lounging. Okay.
0: Well, I mean, I think their responsibility is to make sure the kids stay alive, not to, like, you know, fluff your bed.
3: Yeah.
0: But I mean, the times that my sisters are to babysitter, I mean, they clean up the stuff that they use?
3: Oh, not a babysitter. No.
0: Okay.
3: That would be crazy.
0: So a nanny's a cleaning person, but a babysitter's... I don't think so.
3: I'm not saying they are a cleaning person inherently. I know a ton of people who work out. Like, that's something they expect.
4: We want a nanny and a housekeeper.
0: I want both. I only
3: show one person to do both. That's all. Don't worry.
0: We don't need to get defensive about this because it's not real. But I want both. I want both, okay? I want the nanny to do the kid stuff. Yes. I want the cleaning person to do the cleaning stuff. That's what I want. I don't have kids, so I don't even know why I care.
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0: Now, there have been some TikTok things about this going back and forth with like people who...
4: Oh, yeah.
0: You know, they come home and they're like, why didn't you do all this?
3: Oh,
0: and
3: yeah.
0: They're like, well,
3: you gotta be clear.
0: Because you didn't pay me to do that. That's why. It's The Fred

0: National Taco Day. You want some taco stats? I got taco stats for you.
1: Yes.
0: Someone took the time to break this down. This is very, very detailed. Okay. So 2% of Americans have never eaten a taco.
1: What?
0: Which, I mean...
2: What kind of life they live in?
0: Well, I understand that, but that's a very low percentage. I mean, 2% of all people... I mean, I'm that means that most everybody's had a taco.
3: But every newborn, maybe.
0: Every newborn child. If you don't have teeth yet, then you haven't... Well, I guess you wouldn't be able to answer the questions either, so they wouldn't know.
1: I wonder if my Amish friends by my cabin have eaten a taco. I have to ask them next time I see them riding on their wagon.
0: I don't know if being Amish precludes you from eating a taco.
1: I know, but I learned some crazy things from them. They're wild. Yeah, they're right by her.
4: My 92-year-old grandmother... Never had a taco.
1: Really?
4: Her whole life. Yep.
0: And so does it become like me in Star Wars and me in Trader Joe's where you're just not going to do it because it's a conversation starter? Or like, did she have some aversion to it? I mean, I guess at some point you would just say, everyone else likes these, so why don't I? And then just eat them.
4: Yeah, she didn't like anything spicy or anything that could potentially be spicy. So I could definitely see her. She didn't wear it as a badge of honor, but she lasted 92 years.
0: Okay. Well, 2% of Americans have never eaten a taco. 90% of U.S. adults like to eat tacos. 83% say they eat Mexican food at least once a month, which...
1: Yeah.
0: I mean, you absolutely should do
1: Plus
0: that.
1: Plus five.
0: Yeah. Right. And then we can get into a debate about what Mexican food actually is. I'm not sure what these 83% are eating and what they claim they're eating and how Mexican it is and exactly whatever. 17% said they eat tacos weekly. 71% say that they prefer tacos over burritos. 53% of Americans prefer soft taco shells. That sounds about right.
1: That 50, should be 50. 100%.
3: No, that should be 100%.
0: Wait, soft over hard?
3: I don't like hard tacos. I draw the line there, you guys.
1: It's a preference.
3: Yeah, I draw the line.
0: I don't think 100% of people have to eat soft tacos.
3: Because
0: you don't like hard tacos.
3: Yeah, it should be a law right now.
4: You're in a tight ship over here.
0: I've gotten killed for much less controversial perspectives than that. Controversial perspectives than that.
1: Count? I had fajitas last night
0: in the night. That's not a taco, okay, so no. Right. And if it wasn't, yeah. And if for some reason there was a hard shell around there, then you have a big problem.
3: Straight to jail.
0: The average hard taco fan eats 7 tacos a month.
1: Hard taco fan.
0: Wow. And they're more likely to enjoy spicy food, more likely to be a dog person, and more likely to say they're an extrovert. Wow. That's a lot to read into.
1: Sheesh.
0: About hard tacos. The average soft taco fan, Paulina, eats 7 per month, is likely to be a cat person, a night owl, and more likely to be in a relationship. Arizona residents, my home state, eat the most tacos in one sitting. So there. Period. That's a lot of taco stats for you guys. I want you to be fully informed. And Paulina says that if you are someone who eats a hard taco, then, what do you say to those people? Because 100% of people are supposed to eat soft tacos, according to you.
1: Yeah.
0: How many times can I say taco in one segment? I'm not
3: with
0: sure.
3: With no tacos present. That's crazy work.
1: Like, where are the tacos?
3: And you came in here with no tacos.
0: Well, I don't know. I mean, she better get the tacos, since apparently 100% of us have to eat the one she does.
1: I think a hard shell to me gives like a tortilla chip. Like, it's good because you can put like your meat on it, but it's going to fall apart because it's going to crack into it, you know. True. The chips. I don't like it.
0: Well, that's not if you eat it right away.
1: I don't like it.
0: Oh, okay.
1: Knock it out.
3: I'm very passionate. Yes.
0: In that case, do away with them.
1: Yes, and you guys know that I got a good taco guy all the time.
3: Well, where is he?
1: Well, everybody knows.
0: We keep hearing about all these rules.
1: Yes, prove it.
0: Yet my mouth is open and no one has put a taco in it.
1: Kiki was there at my block party. She knows.
0: You guys are housewarming. For 5 minutes, mouth open, no taco in it.
1: I know.
0: Very upsetting.
1: Somebody call him.
0: It's the Fred Show.

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0: lane split in 295, DC 295 southbound, stop and go between Eastern Avenue and Pennsylvania Avenue southeast. There's an accident blocking the center lane on Crane Highway northbound before McKendree Road. Traffic is jammed from Leonardtown Road. Traffic is also jammed on the inner loop between St. Barnabas Road and 295 and the outer loop between the 95 interchange and Georgia Avenue. I'm Rose and that's your traffic.
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1: Here's Rose with three things you need to know.
2: For your Tuesday, here is Rose.
3: The PG County Council is throwing their support behind a proposal to build a version of the Las Vegas Sphere at National Harbor. The council approved a proposal for a special taxing district and tax increment financing in a unanimous vote yesterday. The measure authorizes issuing up to $215 million in special obligation bonds to help with costs related to the project. A final vote is expected later this month. Montgomery County lawmakers are moving ahead with a bill targeting illegal street takeovers and racing. The proposal would ban racing, stunt driving, and other dangerous driving exhibitions on county roads. The bill also calls for fines up to $5,000 for people involved in a takeover. And Alex Ovechkin announced that he is planning to retire at the end of this NHL season. He is the league's all-time leading goal scorer, and he announced the news on social media yesterday. And resale tickets for his final regular season home game have skyrocketed. The cheapest resale ticket available yesterday cost over $1,000. Some seats were priced for more than $3,000. I'm Rose. Those are the three things you need to know for your day on Hot 99.5.
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4: Montgomery County reminds you to keep cardboard out of the trash.
3: There's an accident reported on Pennsylvania Avenue northbound at Suitland Parkway. Traffic is stopped from Old Crane Highway. Interloop local lane, stop and go between the local lane split and 295. DC 295 southbound, stop and go between Eastern Avenue and Pennsylvania Avenue southeast. There's an accident blocking the center lane on Crane Highway northbound before McKendree Road. Traffic is jammed from Leonardtown Road. Traffic is also jammed on the interloop between St. Barnabas Road and 295 and the outer loop between the 95 interchange and Georgia Avenue. I'm Rose, and that's your traffic.
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3: This is Lauren.
2: Hi, Lauren. Who are you most excited to see at Jingle Ball this year?
3: One Republic.
2: Woo! I love it so much. Congratulations. You are my winner for today. You're going to Jingle Ball.
3: Thank you.
2: You're welcome.

0: prefer if I married someone who didn't have a family at all?
1: An orphan.
0: Right. She would like me to marry an orphan so that she doesn't have to share any form of holiday or anything.
2: The Fred Show is on.
0: Yeah, she talks about it a little too much. Like someone with no family. Like, well, I think that comes with other issues. Like, where'd they go?
1: Yeah, I mean, like, that would be really tough.
0: Why they all go bye-bye? Like, where'd they go?
3: Mm-hmm. I'm with her on that.
0: So you wish that Big Tim...
4: What?
0: Wait, hold on.
4: I was meaning, like, for my brothers, more so.
0: Oh.
4: Like, they're in-law.
0: You're with her on her theory, just as not as it applies to you.
4: Yes, like, I don't like sharing my nephews with their other aunts and uncles. Like, no, it's just us.
0: Okay.
4: Yeah.
0: Well, no, because it is kind of annoying. Like, you know, everybody thinks you're supposed to be with their family for the holidays.
4: Yes.
0: And that is like, well, but no, I got to go to my family for the holidays. I mean, and that's the expectation. And then, but no, we have to go to my house for the holidays. And then you have to rotate. And then, I don't know.
4: Yeah. Like, I don't want to share my sister-in-law. Like, that's my sister. You know what I'm saying? And these are my nephews.
0: But if you all live in the same city, that's one thing. You know, I think if it, like that's my mom's argument with my sister that she loses miserably is that, well, Colin, her husband, he's from Dallas and his family lives in Dallas and they live down the street. So my mom is like, we get holidays. They can have everything else. And they don't agree with that. My sister's like, no. But then the funny thing is, I don't think that they come over on holidays. I think it's like they're alone on holidays. So it's not that. It's not access to the in-laws. It's like access to no one.
5: You say no.
0: It's like no one's invited.
1: Nobody.
0: So I don't know. But I kind of agree with that logic. It's like if I can drive down the street and see my nieces every day, and then a special occasion comes along, and let's say that his family lived here or wherever else, then I would say, well, you know, then maybe for that occasion you go and see them, and it's a special occasion because I can come here anytime I want and they can't. So I kind of get that logic. But I also like what a day holidays must be if you live in the same city with both sides in the same city.
4: Yep.
0: Like we wake up, we got to go here. Like Paulina, you've
1: it's
0: got
1: beautiful.
0: It.
1: Oh, so, yes, I do.
0: Well, beautiful. I would think it's like a 12-hour day.
1: No,
0: because you got to give each side time. So like we're having lunch here and dinner here. That's a long day.
1: It is a long day. A lot of eating, a lot of moving around. I think now we're at the point though where we're kind of merging. So like my in-laws, like they love my mom. So like she'll come over there. You know what I mean? Mm-hmm. And like we'll all merge. My sister's in town. We'll all go over there. And it's really nice. I do love that. Cause like I don't have to get on a plane. You know, I don't got to go anywhere.
6: Yeah.
1: Take my toddler, strap her on. Like we are staying right here in the city.
6: That's holidays for me. And I'm just,
4: I know.
6: You know, I have three families that I have to see on every holiday. Cause my step family, I'm like driving here, driving there.
0: Yes. Yeah, I don't.
6: And
0: yeah,
6: then I leave everywhere within 20 minutes and everyone's like, okay, like that was fun. I'm like, I gotta go.
0: Because I'm on to the next family.
6: Because
0: y'all got divorced so many damn times.
6: Did this to
0: these people. Why don't y'all stay married and
6: God
0: then we don't
6: forbid,
0: have to do this?
6: My dad gets a wife and then I gotta go to a four.
0: Oh, boy. See? Yeah. Lord, and look at all the other issues you've caused with your divorces.
6: Yeah, look at me.
0: It is Tuesday, October 6th. Fred Show is hello, Kiki.
4: Good morning.
0: Hello, Kaylin.
1: Hello.
0: Hi, Jason Brown. Hi, Paulina.
1: Hey.
0: Show up in Shelly with money in the showdown next hour. I believe we're up 2-0 at 7:50. $750 is the prize, 9 straight wins. You can win that money next hour. If you listen to the entertainment reports, then you have the answers. Trip to Mexico, Riviera Maya will get you there next hour as well. Headlines, entertainment report, and blogs are coming up this morning. Okay. 855-591-1035. You can call and text the same number. But I want to know, if you have figured out a way using AI to make your job easier, does that mean that your boss can give you more work? This is a real question. A Gallup analysis gives employees a very specific reason to be suspicious when a workplace rolls out AI. It might make the job easier, but it can also raise the company's expectations. So U.S. workers who have used AI on the job, 63% say it helps them work faster. 56% say it helps them find more creative solutions. 31% say that AI has already led their employer to ask them to take on more responsibility. That rises to 37% among the people who say AI speeds up their work. So, okay, I guess if the company's rolling it out and saying, I need you to use AI in these ways, and then it takes a task from an hour to 2 minutes, well, then I guess that's fair, because it's like, well, we gave you the tool to make it shorter, so now you don't have to do all that, so now we need you to do this. Like, that makes sense, right? But, like, if I figure out a way to do my job well using AI, and they don't know how I did it, then I don't, I'm not going to tell them.
4: Yeah, keep your mouth closed.
0: I'm not going to tell them, and I don't think I should have to. Like, if I'm figuring out efficiencies, all that is going to happen if I tell them about the efficiencies is they're going to go, oh, well, what do we need you for? Or they're going to say, here's more work then. But, like, do you have any kind of obligation? Like, let's say you figured out how to do half of your job with AI. I'm not telling them.
4: Not saying.
0: Why would I tell them?
4: Ooh, no, that's between me and chat.
0: That's what I'm saying.
6: Yes. Your job is done. Like, we're all adults. Just get your job done. What's expected of you. However you did it. It shouldn't matter however long it took. Like, I'm not going to have you in the office just sitting twiddling your thumbs. That's how I feel.
0: Yeah, but if I'd have to pretend to be busy the rest of the time then.
4: Yes.
0: Because, like, if they see me, if I'm like eating a sandwich, you know what I mean? Everyone else
6: all
0: is, like,
6: yeah,
0: you know,
6: walking around the office.
0: Right. And everyone else is doing brain surgery and I'm eating a sandwich. Like, well, who did the brain surgery? Like, well, don't worry about it.
4: That's right.
0: Because I do brain surgery when I leave here every day.
4: And be quiet. Be quiet about it. This is a problem. We figure out a faster way. Mm. And then there's always somebody on the job who wants to be a hero.
6: Yes.
4: So then they go to leadership and they're like, we can do this in 30 seconds instead of 60.
6: Ew.
4: Now half of the department is fired because you went and tried to come up with a new rollout. Just shut up. Like,
0: yeah, see, that's the thing. And if you're too vocal about it, then they might figure out, like, wait a minute.
4: Right.
0: So he's able to do 8 hours of work in 2 hours, and he's telling us about, like, okay, we don't need you anymore. Bye.
4: Exactly.
0: Yeah, so I don't know.
4: Now I'm ordering at the kiosk.
0: But if you're going to do that, if you're going to do your job in 2 hours or whatever, it better be perfect.
4: Yes.
0: Like, your work better be. I think that's the part that people miss, is, like, if you're going to be efficient at work, then you better get it all right. If you can't get it all right in an efficient period of time, then I don't, you know what I mean? Then you might have to stay longer than everybody else, which, yeah, I think is, some people don't seem to get that. You know, it's like, well, but everyone else leaves at this time. Well, but is your stuff amazing? Their stuff's amazing. Right. You know, so, like, I don't care if you can do it in 2 hours. I don't care if you can do it in 8 or 10 hours, but it better be good.
4: Right.
0: But I'm not telling anybody if I figure out an AI trick. Like, right now I'm asleep and nobody knows it. I'm asleep and nobody has any clue. Not even here. I'm like that dude from yesterday. What's his name? The coyote? Coyote man?
6: I'm like that guy. GG's co-host.
0: I figured out how to get a 3D image of myself right here too, but I'm actually in Cancun right now.
4: Yeah.
0: On one of those trips that Jason's got.
6: Listening to this.
0: Fred Show.

0: biggest stories of the day.
1: AJ, one of the 13, he said, that's why I joined a trade. Forget a desk job. I mean, I guess I can come up with a robot for that, but that's a whole different thing.
2: Yeah.
1: You know? Yeah, maybe that's what I need to do. Get a tool belt, learn how to do something, join a union.
3: Yeah.
1: Join like a trade union, though. Not an entertainment union. Like, I need to go, like, join, like, the
3: construction.
1: Pipe fitters.
3: Yeah.
1: The pipe fitters.
2: Uh-huh.
1: Dude, I wouldn't mess with those guys, man.
2: It's really hard. Like, the test is really hard, I heard.
1: Okay, never mind. I'm not that handy. I don't think they would accept me in their crew, in their clique. I don't think I could be part of their clique. I think you have to actually have skill, and I don't. But yeah.
3: The merch would be crazy.
2: Oh, so good.
1: The merch?
2: Yes. I wish there was a merch store for I would buy all that stuff. So cool.
3: I'm merch just here to lay some pipe. You know,
1: yep. You get like a, you get, I know you get a, like, you put a sticker on your car, says you're a member of the union, and then people don't mess with you.
2: Right.
1: So I think I'm going to get one of those stickers anyway. Can someone get me one of those, like the IBR or whatever they are?
2: The
1: like,
2: elevator union people, those hot people that work on our elevators here. Have you guys seen these guys?
3: They're hot.
2: Oh, yeah. They
1: need to work on them a little more because they don't work. We have 90 of them.
2: Back.
1: And somehow one of them works all the time.
3: Barely.
1: The other ones, I think someone's actually still trapped in one of them. Someone lives in there now. They just lower food down to them because they have no idea how to get them out of there.
3: Was that the guy that I came out of the hallway and screamed because I just wanted to have like a scream? And then we walked by him and he was like, and I was like, it's just one of those days. And
2: he's like, yeah. He's been lifting those elevators.
3: He screamed with us that day.
1: Okay, so Jason has a thing for the elevator union guys.
2: The rich.
1: Okay.
4: Yeah, they keep job security. I think they break stuff on purpose. But anyway, it's a whole nother story.
3: Yes.
1: That's why our elevators don't work because they want to make sure they always have a job. I mean, that's smart.
4: Anyone who can fix something, I feel like, continues to make sure that they can stay working.
3: Like our roads?
4: Roads.
3: Who said that? Me?
4: Yep.
1: Our computers around here?
4: Uh-huh.
1: The engineering? Yep. Like, why would we make it all work properly? We're not doing that.
5: No way.
3: Our roads are from weather.
5: No, okay. I'm talking about like the people who work on the roads.
3: Yeah, but I'm saying like weather gets in like the potholes and messes.
5: No,
3: the roads.
5: There's some contracts. There's some underground stuff going on.
4: I'm telling you, girl.
3: I'm not putting nothing on any of these unions. Right. So you guys do it.
2: You guys want the union smoke?
3: No,
1: I don't. I love the union. I started this by saying I love the union. You guys
3: You're
1: are
3: honest?
1: All complicating this. I want you to stop that right now.
2: Good
1: I'm a 597 pipe fitter. Love that Fred shouted us out. No, I think Jason did, but I'll take the credit. It was me.
2: I love the pipe fitters.
1: It was me. Gatorade maker Pepsi has recalled nearly 122,000 cases of several Gatorade varieties. Are you a big Gatorade girl? I don't think I've ever seen you drink. I mean, I know you like
3: never
1: the.
3: Once.
1: I know you drink drinks that are the color of Gatorade, but I've never once seen you hydrate.
4: Bro, I can't take another.
1: I've never
4: recall.
1: Seen you drink water. Come to think of it.
4: Excuse me. I drink lots of water in Gatorade. Okay?
1: The only drinks I've ever seen you consume are the color of Gatorade, like the green one, even, which is not a color found in nature.
4: I can't take another recall, man.
1: Well, you got one. The issue is undeclared yellow number 5 and yellow number 6 food dyes. Products include some 28-ounce bottles of lemon lime zero, orange, and orange zero. The FDA has classified it as a class 2 recall, meaning exposure could cause temporary or medically reversible health damages, particularly for people sensitive to the dyes. Guys, guess what? I didn't buy a Powerball ticket yesterday. That's okay, because it's rolling over. Whoa. I knew it, though.
3: Yes.
1: See, I knew it. I thank you to all who did, because that just means that my retirement just got bigger for tomorrow. But the numbers were 16, 23, 32, 36, 54. Powerball was 9. The jackpot rolls over to Wednesday. The current lottery tracking puts the next estimated jackpot at $485 million. Probably going to get up to about $500 million by tomorrow, maybe more. And that means around 220. 220 mil take home for your boy, and
3: you'll never see us again.
1: Yeah, and,
3: as you said.
1: Right, I'm gone. I'm out. I've had enough. There's enough going on around. I've just had enough.
3: We feel very loved. You love
1: it. And it has nothing to do with you personally. It has to do with everyone around you. And I'm just going to take my money. And I'm going to leave you all a little bag with some cash in it and a nice note, beautiful note that I'll write for each of you. I'm not sure who's going to get it to you because I'll be on my PJ writing it. So I'll be gone. Just gone. Come on. 220 million. I'm out of here. I can live on that. I can live the rest of my life on that. How much time I got? You know, who knows? It's not that long.
3: What?
1: Well, I don't. I mean, I'm in my 40s. And maybe double that. Maybe double that if I'm. No, I'm just saying. Like, I got this far with nothing, with very little money. So if I had 220 million, I'll be fine.
5: I'll be great.
1: Who do you think I am, Ryan Seacrest? You know what? If I had 220 million, I'd still be poorer than Ryan Seacrest. But I'd certainly go get those abs that he got. That dude.
5: Yeah, I saw that.
1: Unbelievable.
3: I have to be 50.
1: And say, what's that?
3: Isn't he about to be 50?
1: I think he is, isn't
3: he? Yeah, or turning 50,
1: What did I read this morning? That whole thing was a response to a midlife crisis?
3: He was freaking out about turning
1: 50, hello. Hey. And you can say what you want about the GLPs, but like you don't get the... You gotta work to look like that.
3: Yes,
1: so
3: you do.
1: Shout out to Ryan Seacrest, dude. My goodness. Eddie. Anyway, I'm gonna go buy a vineyard next to his, and I'm gonna hire his personal trainer and get whatever potion he's taking.
3: Follow
1: and
3: that's, him everywhere.
1: That's where you'll find me. Okay. That's where you'll find me, at the vineyard next door.
3: Find Ryan's house if you go missing.
1: The NFL has suspended two of its referees, Jason, because of unprofessional conduct towards players. What? Normally, it's the other way around.
2: What do they do?
1: It's the players saying stuff to the refs. The players get in trouble. Line judge Jeff Seaman has been suspended for two games, while referee Adrian Hill has been suspended for one. One of them was caught on video cursing at an Arizona Cardinals player. And then the other one was yelling at a Vikings linebacker who accidentally knocked the referee over. It wasn't his fault. It wasn't the player's fault. It was an accident. The dude screamed at him, I guess. And now he got sent. So you can't be doing this.
2: Whoa.
1: We got to be civil with each other, guys.
3: Okay, you're on a football field.
2: Right. Well, there's an open position, so I'm going to play.
1: You're going to be a referee now?
2: Yes.
1: Uh-huh. That's exciting.
3: Yeah. Fair, for
1: I can't
3: sure.
1: wait. Uh-huh. I should ask you some questions about the rules and see how that goes. In fact, I might. Okay. I'm going
3: to
1: ask you some questions.
3: Sign language.
2: Yep. Uh-huh. 15-foot penalty.
1: A 15-foot penalty. Well, we need to use yards, so we need to start with that. That would be a great place.
2: No one uses yards. Like, we need to
1: Okay, but they do. So. No one but the NFL, and you're an NFL referee, apparently. So, if you're a Prime member, you could be getting a nice check in the mail. Amazon has started another round of automatic refunds to Prime customers as part of a $2.5 billion settlement with the FTC. Eligible customers can now receive up to $200 total. The refunds are tied to allegations that Amazon enrolled customers in Prime without their consent or made it difficult to cancel. There's nothing that you have to do. Payments will arrive through PayPal, Venmo, or by check. Eligible customers should receive their money by April of 2027. So they got plenty of time to get it to you, I guess. McDonald's will be joining marathoners with their muscle cramps by handing out pickle juice. They've joined the pickle juice craze. If you're running in the Chicago Marathon, which people around the country do, thousands and thousands of people, it's this weekend, right? It's the 11th, I believe.
3: Yeah.
1: The fast food chain will be taking brine from its pickles and turning it into a bottled drink called Pickle Boost. The chain will hand out the drink for free to runners and spectators in Chicago during the Chicago Marathon weekend. Pickle Boost will be available along the race route and around Chicago while supplies last. Kaylin's going to get a bib.
3: Oh,
1: and and she's going to get in that race and run just long enough to get her some pickle brine.
3: 100%. Did you see Patrick Mahomes was drinking his out of like what looked like a little shooter, and everyone thought he was taking shots before one of the games?
1: Obviously, he was taking shots.
3: Yeah, like it was pickle juice.
1: Let me see here. Fred, you should not have talked about hiring Ryan Seacrest's trainer. Now Gideon is going to destroy you next time you see him for your plans to abandon him. No. See, Gideon, my trainer, he's my friend. But see, Ryan's taking some kind of potion too, and we don't do potions in this house. and it's like Gideon's fault that I don't have a 97 pack. It's not. It's my fault. It's DoorDash's fault. It's my and DoorDash's fault, and leave it. That's none of your business. That's why I don't have a 27 pack like Ryan Seacrest. It's not Gideon's fault. I would be twice me without Gideon. I'll tell you that much right now. There'd be two of me, and not in a good way.
3: Shout out to Benihana.
1: Yeah, shout out to Benihana. Yes. Hey, protein, okay? Might be covered in butter, but more protein. So there.
2: Protein,
1: and Jason, this is also for you. Taco Bell and Duolingo are putting language lessons on habanero sauce packets. Ooh. They're using today to declare Global Taco Day with Duolingo, and the centerpiece is limited edition Duo Habanero sauce. Ooh. The sauce is described as tangy with fruity habanero heat. But the fun part is the packet. It turns taco-related sayings into mini language lessons across 9 languages.
2: Oh.
1: So this is at certain Taco Bell locations, U.S., Canada, Australia, China, India, Spain, and the U.K. They're part of the rollout while supplies last. They're also tying the promotion to taco-themed Duolingo lessons and surprise appearances. And your streak is?
2: Ooh, I think I'm at 2,200 and something.
1: And how many languages can you speak?
2: Barely one.
1: Okay. So it's going great. National Taco Day is today. It's National Coaches Day, honoring coaches who motivate, teach, and inspire athletes. Aww. And National Physician Assistant Day is today as well. And the Entertainment Report, we'll get to it next. Blogs after that. Stay or go. We'll debate some relationship drama and get you to Riviera Maya, Mexico in the next 45 minutes.

0: You want to be an NFL referee?
1: Yes.
0: You want to fill in for the two guys that got suspended for cussing at players?
1: Uh-huh.
0: I think you would get suspended for different reasons.
1: Yeah.
0: I think you would get suspended for harassing the players.
1: You do the little, good game. That, you know what I mean?
0: Yeah, I think you would need to watch the HR videos very, very carefully.
1: I'm not interested.
0: I think you might be a little too supportive. Like, there's Jason in the locker room, in the shower, with his nothing but his flag.
1: Yeah, we're working on, yeah.
0: Yeah, just on things. Relationship building with the officials.
1: Camaraderie.
0: It was pointed out to me that you got your pick right last night, so you were 10 wins and however many losses?
2: 10
0: out of 16.
2: 10 out of 16.
1: Still better.
0: So 10 and 6, I guess it was. Someone corrected me yesterday. All right.
2: Of course he did.
0: How many players are on the field, Jason, in an NFL game?
1: Okay, but like per team or like
0: just total players? How many total players are there? You're the official. You need to know this.
1: Yeah, yeah. So if I'm counting to make sure, because I'm always confused why they're like, oh, that team had too many players. Like, who's not counting? You know. So it's giving like It's giving like 18.
0: 18's 22.
1: Oh, okay.
0: So then
1: at least
0: how many,
1: that wasn't over.
0: How many then? How many on offense?
1: That's an odd number, so I don't know.
0: Well, half of 22 is 11. So. Oh, yeah.
2: Name one position that's on the offense.
1: On the offense?
0: Yeah.
1: Is the quarterback, right?
0: The quarterback, yeah.
1: Okay.
0: And how many are there? How many quarterbacks are there?
1: Well, are we talking about the Chicago Bears?
0: but how many are on the team at one time?
1: Oh, one.
0: That's true.
1: Okay.
0: That's good.
1: Boom!
0: Name one player on the defense.
1: Oh, boy. Defense?
0: Yeah.
1: Linebacker.
0: Yeah.
1: Oh,
0: yeah. Linemen would have been a safe answer because they're on both sides, so you could have just said that, but yeah.
1: Okay. Yeah.
0: What are the special teams?
2: Think about it.
1: Is that like the kicker?
0: Yeah.
1: Really?
0: Yeah. Kickoff, kick return, punt return, extra point attempt, extra point block, field goal attempt, field goal block.
1: Now, why do they call them the special teams?
0: Well, because it's a special. It's a special thing.
3: You're a referee, girl. Okay. You are a referee. Yes. Yeah.
1: Flag.
2: You're an analyst.
0: All right, how many yards? And we're doing yards, not feet.
1: Okay. Oh,
0: so we really got to get that conversion
1: okay,
0: right. Because you're going to be operating in feet, apparently, but yet everyone else will be in yards. How many yards do you need to get a first down?
1: 10.
0: Yeah. Dude, a lot of referees don't seem to know that.
1: See?
0: So that's good.
1: Flag!
0: All right, that's all I needed.
4: Kelly's Entertainment Report is on The Fred Show.
2: I've never seen or heard you laugh like that.
0: Wait, how does it go again when there's a penalty?
1: Flag! And you throw the flag up in there with my little Britney mic.
3: Yes!
1: Right. Penalty that way.
3: I'm ordering your referee shirt right now off of Amazon.
2: I think we know your Halloween costume. Oh,
0: this is great.
1: Easy, yeah.
0: I would totally watch this.
2: Yeah, me too. You guys, Ella Langley's Choose in Texas record has been broken.
3: What?
2: Yes, by the Grim Reaper of the Billboard charts.
3: Oh.
2: Taylor Swift's song Patient Zero debuted at number one on the Hot 100, giving her the 16th chart topper of her career. The song ended Ella's record-breaking 24-week run. Patient Zero is also Taylor's 10th career number one Hot 100 debut, and that ties her with Drake for the most. So now Drake's gonna, you know, do something else, and then they're gonna keep going back and forth. And while we're talking about Ella, this was amazing. She casually crashed her brother's Twitch live stream before one of her shows.
5: Peace out to all the mandems.
6: Are you playing video
5: games? Mute on second floor.
7: Yes.
6: Okay, I'm gonna go see Sox.
5: Go.
7: Huh?
6: I'm gonna go see Sox.
2: I'm gonna go see
7: Sox for Ella.
8: 5 seconds to go.
7: Tell them, Ella, how many? How many?
0: All the subs. What just happened?
2: So Jason, who's a secret Twitch gamer, told me that all the subs meet. So she came in, she said, are you gaming? And she's like, all right, I gotta go sing some songs very casually at probably a sold out show. But then he says subs for Ella, which Jason taught me means subscription. So like you can be on a live stream, but not subscribed. And so he's asking for subs in honor of his very famous sister who just crashed his
1: live stream. He was trying to get his bag in that moment. Yeah.
3: So is that what we need to say right now on Twitch?
2: All the subs for Ella.
3: At Pride Show Radio, we're live right now.
2: Yeah, please, subs, we're begging. Speaking of breaking records, Stella Lefty has broken a very long-running Carrie Underwood record.
3: Oh.
2: Okay. So she just made history with her debut single, Boston, which hit number one on the country Aircheck Media Base chart in only 22 weeks. That makes it the fastest debut single by a female country artist to reach country artist number one on that chart in 20 years, beating Carrie Underwood's Jesus Take the Wheel, which took 24 weeks in 2006. So there you go. And Jingle Ball artist Miss Ray is responding to trolls online who claim that she is a one-hit wonder. And I love this so much. She clapped back on TikTok showing off three plaques, streaming plaques from a streaming service that each had 1 billion streams for her songs Escapism, Prada, and Where Is My Husband. So she's like, not being petty, just saying, like, here's the receipts. I also really love, it's very serious, but I love her song Ice Cream Man. I sent it to Jason the other day. He did not answer me, but hopefully he listened.
1: I do know that song. I do like it.
2: Okay. Okay. Thank you for responding just now. Follow us on Facebook and Twitch. All the subs for Fred Show Radio. 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
0: Kiki, what is a, because you brought this up, what is a dumb lie? Or I guess, what is something that your parents told you growing up that you believed? Because I've come to find out that a lot of things that we're all told as children, because it's more convenient for our parents,
2: yep,
0: are not true.
3: Exactly.
0: Many things are not true.
3: Mm-hmm.
0: And so you wrote this down. So what comes to mind for you? The dumb thing that you were told as a kid that you believed?
3: If I didn't wear house shoes, my feet would get big.
0: Wait, what?
3: Yes. If I did not wear house shoes in the house, my feet would get big. And here I am. Wore house shoes my entire childhood, a size 10. They big anyway.
0: So in your house, you had to come home, you had to take your shoes off, and then put on different shoes? Because in our house, we'd take the shoes off, we'd have to put on different shoes, though.
3: Yeah, slippers, like, you know, the little house shoes, yeah.
0: Okay, mm-hmm. So we didn't have to take the extra step. All right, mm-hmm. So then, and if you didn't wear them, your feet would get big?
3: Yes. And I did exactly what they told me. I always had on house shoes, I always had on slippers, and here I am. Can't find a size 10 to save my life.
2: Mm-hmm. Feet just burning up.
3: Just big and burning.
2: Oh,
0: interesting.
2: Oh, no, I need in your house shoes.
0: 855-591-1035. You can call and text the same number. Okay, so as a kid, your parents told you this, and it turned out that it wasn't true. What comes to, well, Paulina, I can only imagine.
8: My favorite.
0: Because your mom came up with just a bunch of Polish stuff, right? Like stuff that didn't necessarily translate properly.
8: Didn't translate, probably was, you know, from like the foreign land. I don't know. She took it with her when she came here in that
0: from
8: airplane.
0: From the motherland?
8: The motherland.
0: Our motherland?
8: Yeah, ours.
0: Because you know how much I love Poland now. I love it there.
8: I was just thinking about that and talking about that with somebody the other day.
0: I'm German, but they adopted me there. They said I can be them. I can be one of you.
8: Because you saw the cool stuff. Like, I see a farm with, like, cows crapping everywhere.
0: I saw that, too. But they were great cows, though. It was awesome.
8: And
0: the crap was unbelievable.
8: Yeah. But my mom and my grandma both told me that. I think it's like an Eastern European thing, but if you sit on cement, the devil will go in your butt.
0: Wait,
8: go in your butt.
0: What?
8: Yeah, it doesn't translate the right way, I guess. Because in Poland, it sounds terrifying. You're like, I will never sit on this cement in my life. But when I say it in English, it sounds really silly. But like, the devil will go in your butt, basically.
0: If you sit on cement, the devil that lives in the cement will then go up your butt.
8: I guess from hell. He'll come from hell and go where he's got to go. Or if I rock my leg, because I'm anxious, so I rock my legs like, since I was a little girl, I would just sit here and just do that. My godmother said that means you're rocking the devil.
2: It's all roads back to the devil.
0: A lot of devil stuff.
8: Yeah,
0: going on
8: I'm
0: there.
8: Like, what is going on over here?
2: Not scary.
8: Like,
2: for a child.
8: I am I am just a child. I'm just a girl.
0: Interesting.
8: Like, why would you tell me that?
0: A lot of people are texting about the light in the car.
2: Yeah. Yeah.
0: Now I believe that too.
3: Yep.
0: That turning the light on in the car at night was illegal. I believe that too.
3: I still believe that.
1: Yeah, even
3: I
1: do now too. I'm worried. Yeah.
0: Well, it's not good because it reflects off the glass, and then you don't have as good of a vision. So I don't think it's like a great idea. But it's not illegal.
8: But illegal is crazy. Yeah,
2: it's frowned upon.
0: My mother told me if I slept in a bra, I would get breast cancer.
8: Well, that's awful.
1: Okay, trauma.
0: Right.
8: Let's not do that, parents.
2: Do you guys understand millennials now? Kind of like why we have anxiety.
0: Yeah. This wasn't me, but a friend I travel with was telling us about how, this is a text, how her parents got her to eat certain foods when she was a kid. She wasn't a fan of seafood, but her parents apparently cooked octopus sometimes. And they told her that for dinner, they would be having circled chicken.
1: Mm-hmm. Circled chicken.
8: Oh.
0: Circled chicken?
3: Oof. Wait, what? Oh.
0: Because, you know, it like comes out in rings or whatever. Oh, okay, so okay. Circle chicken. So, like, oh, circle chicken. Okay. Hey, Alyssa, good morning.
9: Good morning. How are y'all?
0: Hey, thanks for calling. Thanks for listening. What was the lie that your parents told you growing up that you believed?
9: In my hometown, the water towers had Chick-fil-A ads on them with cows that painted Eat More Chicken. And my entire family told me that they were filled with milk and that was how milk was made.
0: The billboards themselves?
2: What was
9: no, the water towers.
0: Oh, the water towers. Right there. So the water towers were painted. I've never seen a painted Chick-fil-A, branded Chick-fil-A water tower, but that's something. So they were all painted, and then the milk supposedly was inside of there.
9: Yeah, and it wasn't until probably...
0: Okay, all right. Well, they lied to you. Alyssa, thank you. Have a good day.
9: Bye, y'all.
0: Bye. And so for Julie, people are amazed by this. The light in the car, the dome light inside the car, a lot of people believe that was, were told that was illegal to have on at night, right? Julie? Just kidding. Julie! Julie!
9: Yes, I'm here.
0: Julie!
9: I'm here.
0: Been waiting for you my whole life.
9: I'm here.
0: This is what you were told.
9: Yes, I was told driving in the car that the dome light was illegal, so I was traumatized for most of my adult life that driving with it on, I would be pulled over.
0: Because people are texting even right now going, wait a minute, that's not illegal? No, apparently it's not. Like, this was...
9: Well, I'm glad I'm not the only one traumatized by that experience.
0: Real consistent
3: yes,
0: one, yeah.
3: We were
0: Thank
3: all
0: you.
3: Lied to.
2: Who, like, made it up? Who stood up and was like, this is what we're going to stand on? Because we all heard this collectively, it seems like.
8: A parent who didn't want their kid going
9: okay,
8: out.
9: Well.
0: Turning it on
9: yeah,
0: and off.
9: Yeah, I'm glad it's been a collective experience.
2: Oh, yeah.
0: Yeah. Thank you, Julie.
9: Thank you so much.
0: Have a good day. The cement thing, this is another text, is meant to keep you from sitting on the stoop on the front porch. Well, why wouldn't I sit
2: why
0: there?
2: Why can't I?
3: Right, let the lady sit.
0: Maybe I want to sit there. Why the devil got to be involved in that? Hey, Tyler.
10: Hello.
0: Hi, Tyler. Good morning. The lie that your parents told you that you believed.
10: My mom forever told me growing up that if I swallow bubble gum, my butt cheeks would stick together.
3: That's hilarious.
0: That's pretty funny. Good. That's pretty good.
10: Yes, wow. She got me.
0: I think so. Yeah. Thank you, Tyler. Have a good day.
10: Of course. Y'all too. Bye.
0: I'm reading these real time, which is not... which is probably not a good idea. Kids can't order steak at restaurants unless it's on the kids' menu. One of their parents told them.
2: That's fair. Yeah, I'm
0: expensive.
2: Okay with that lie.
3: Yep.
0: My dad used to say the lines on the back window of a car got really hot, and that's how they defogged the windows. It was just so we didn't touch the windows. I found out it was BS when I was like 25. They don't get up. Well, they do warm up, don't they? Isn't that how it defogs?
2: Yeah.
0: I don't know.
2: Yeah,
0: I've never really thought about
1: like
0: how
1: warm
0: that works.
1: Air, right? Yeah.
0: I don't know. Is it? Air goes through those things or electricity? See, I don't know.
1: Oh, I don't know.
3: See,
0: you sleep beside a mechanic.
1: Yeah, I think it's air.
0: Will you text him and ask how the lines in the windows work for the defrost?
1: Sure, yeah.
0: I think they heat up. I think they heat up.
1: Oh.
0: And then that's right. How it melts the, you know, the, gets the condensation off or the ice or whatever it is. I think that's how that works. I was told that brown cows made chocolate milk, someone said.
3: Mm.
0: Wow.
3: One of my favorite ones was your mother saying she's holding your money.
2: Oh, yeah. My mom was always in my damn piggy bank looking for singles. I'm like, girl.
3: Let me hold your birthday money.
2: Right.
0: Yeah, you know, when I was a kid, I got a lot of savings bonds. No idea what happened to those. Now, granted, they were like $25 and my mom paid for college, but still, I want my $25 savings bond. What happened to it? You know, my deadbeat uncle gave me some silver one time. Where is it? Give it back to me. That's mine. Paulina, I'm Polish too. I was told the same thing about the cement. My parents said it would paralyze me.
2: There's something with Eastern Europeans and cement. Like, there's something there, guys. I can't put it together.
8: Because my Nana scared the crap out of me about a whole bunch of stuff too. Like, and I'm like, I don't know. She told me I couldn't sit on the toilet while I was flushing or my privates would go down.
2: Oh, yeah.
8: Yeah. Like, she, all these, I had to keep matches in the fridge because the mice could get on them and start a fight. All these weird things. I couldn't wash my hands in the bathroom sink. I had to go to the kitchen to wash them.
0: What? Isabella.
11: Oh. Hi.
0: Hey, how did your parents lie to you? Well, I mean, at least as a kid. I'm sure they lied to you about lots of things, but.
12: So when I was a kid, my father actually lied to me saying that mandarin oranges were only for adults. And I grew up believing that until I was like 13 years old.
0: Because he didn't want you to eat them all?
12: Yes.
0: They were only for adults. That's pretty good. That's random. Thank you, Isabella.
12: You're welcome.
0: That's funny. The swallowed gum stays in your stomach for 7 years.
8: Yeah.
0: I guess it does not.
8: Swimming after eating.
0: Sugar makes kids hyper. Studies show no consistent link between sugar and hyperactivity. Sitting too close to the TV ruins your eyes.
3: Oh, yeah.
0: They cause a temporary eye strain, but not permanent damage, according to this. Hey, Karen, how you doing?
13: Doing well. How are you?
0: Hey, doing great. How did your parents lie to you as a kid?
13: So I'm the parent who lies. Oh. I told my kids that when the ice cream truck came through the neighborhood and the music was on, it meant to tell the kids they were out of ice cream.
0: Oh, I see. The music is like, sorry, guys, not today.
13: And they believed it for the longest time until my neighbor kids were at our house one day. And they heard the ice cream truck, and they were like, oh, ice cream truck. And they went to run to go get money. And my kids were like, no, that means they're out of ice cream. Aww. And the kids looked at them like, what are you talking about? And then they had to ask me, and I'm like, yeah, here's money. Go get ice cream.
0: Wow. Karen, you got caught up by some little snot-nosed kids.
13: I know, those little sneakers, man. It worked for 2 summers.
0: Wow. Well, you saved some money there. So there you have it. Thank you, Karen.
13: No problem.
0: Have a good day. Tiara, how you doing?
14: Hi.
0: Tiara, your parents lied to you about what?
14: It's Kiara, sorry.
0: Oh, okay. She wrote Tiara, like something you would put on your head. So I'm going to call you Tiara. Anyway, go ahead.
14: That's fine. That's fine. My mom actually told me if I ate my boogers that worms would grow in my tummy when I was in kindergarten, and I told my six-year-old the same thing, and I might have pulled up a fake AI video to scare her.
0: A fake AI video of people eating boogers? That's a thing that exists?
14: No, the worms in your tummy. Just because I don't want her doing it.
8: Just scare.
0: Wow. Well, I mean, you probably don't want your kid eating boogers and sitting in the corner eating boogers, so you got to do what you got to do, Kiara. Have a good day.
14: Yeah, you too.
0: Bye, Kiara, Tiara. Hey, Nelly.
15: Yes.
0: Hi, Nelly. How did your parents lie to you?
15: So when we were little kids, we couldn't drink coffee. So their lie was we would grow a mustache and we would drink it.
0: You would grow a mustache?
15: So to this day, I still kind of believe it. Like, I don't drink as much coffee because I feel like I would grow a mustache.
3: She might be right. Gosh. Every day, I look a little closer.
8: I would have a full beard.
0: It's from all that coffee. Thank you, Nelly. Have a good day. I'm glad you caught vlogs. They'll do them next. Stay or Go debates and relationship drama. You're going to Mexico and winning 700.

0: Jason, boys were told various things about, like, if you kind of messed with yourself, like, as a kid, if you kind of, like, played with it.
1: Oh.
0: Not, like, in that way, but, you know, okay. Just sort of, like, fiddled. Like, when you were little.
1: Yeah.
0: And I think boys that kind of, like, fiddle with it, you know?
1: Okay.
0: And you were never told, like, various things not to do that? It was like, if you do that too much, it will fall off, or, like, because, you know, I don't know, it's... Right, mine would be gone, but would have been gone 20 years ago.
1: Yeah.
0: But, would have had to grow a few back in the meantime. But I don't know. I think parents. I'm trying to remember. I don't think my mom did that, but I can remember little boys that, like, you just fiddle with it because it's, like, new to you because
1: yeah.
0: You're, like, little.
1: Yeah, you're like,
0: But you have to tell your kid various things so they're not, like, sitting there at 4 years old messing with it in public. You guys don't have that same experience?
2: No.
0: Okay, I'm the only one. And then someone texted opposite of the bra story. I was told that if I didn't sleep in a bra, my boobs would get saggy.
3: Oh, wow. I heard that too.
2: Yeah. I
3: heard
2: that too.
3: You sleep in a bra.
0: What's the devil going to do to your boobs now?
3: Right, leave me alone.
0: Yeah, the devil's everywhere.
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9: There's an accident blocking two left lanes on 270 southbound at Route 80. Traffic is jammed from 85. 3rd Street Tunnel northbound jammed from D Street Northwest to New York Avenue. Interloop local lane stop and go between the local lane split and 295. DC 295 southbound jammed between Eastern Avenue and Pennsylvania Avenue. There's some ramp restrictions on 95 express lanes northbound off ramp to the Beltway. There's a disabled tractor trailer on the ramp from the northbound 95 express lanes to the Interloop. I'm Rose and that's your traffic.
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9: 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Sunny with a high around 65.
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0: 99.5, Jason, I have terrible news for you. And you probably already know this. I'm sure you guys have already talked about it. But Alex Ovechkin is retiring from the Washington Capitals at the end of this season. Wow. 2026 NHL season, he is done, setting up a year-long farewell for one of hockey's highest, well, most prolific scorers and one of the biggest personalities in the NFL. I know you guys are very close. Would you have preferred that he just played the season and then said, hey, by the way, that was my last season? Or do you like the fact that he's announcing it now as the season begins? I know you're a season ticket holder.
1: Yes, front row.
0: Yeah, front row.
1: Center ice.
0: Center ice on the glass.
1: 50-yard line.
0: Yeah, 50-yard line of the hockey event. Of the hockey game. Would you, when it comes to like artists or celebrities, would you rather that they tell you they're going to retire? Or that they just do it? Because this to me, I mean, I'm sure he's really retiring. He's been playing for a long time, but you know, who knows? Maybe like in a year, he's like, just kidding. I want to play again. You know, like a lot of these artists that say, this is my final tour. And they've done like four of those.
1: Yeah, Cher.
2: Elton John.
1: Yeah.
0: I think I prefer this because at least this way, if you had any aspiration of seeing him play and you haven't, then you could go. Except now the ticket prices just went way up.
1: Exactly.
0: Because each game he plays is one closer to his last. And then every city that they go to is going to be some form of tribute to him.
1: Yeah.
0: Which he must love. So I think maybe that's what I'm going to do. I'm going to announce my retirement 5 years before I do it. So for 5 years, people can honor me.
2: Oh, yeah.
1: You get your flowers for a whole season. It's all about you.
0: Oh, we know some people who would do that.
2: Oh, yeah.
0: You
2: do.
0: But how? Wait, so how far in advance should you announce your retirement if you're in the public eye?
2: 10 years.
0: 10 years? Then I'm retiring.
2: Yes.
0: I'm retiring. In 10 years, I'm retiring.
2: Yes,
0: I will not be doing this in 10 years. No question.
3: Wait a minute. Hold on.
0: Absolutely not.
2: You don't have to say things so
0: absolutely
2: like,
0: not.
2: In 10 years?
0: Alex Ovechkin and I are going to be hanging out together in 10 years in wherever. Well, he's going to be paying for it because he has a lot more money than I do. But sure. Yeah. Okay, so. But how much time before somebody retires would you like to know? One season, 6 months, one tour? Or would you just like them to do their last thing and be like, all right, that's it, I did it. And then that way there wasn't like mass hysteria, but we can still honor you and everything's good.
1: Then you have regrets if you didn't get to see them.
0: I guess
1: perform or play or whatever. Plus, they're going to make a lot of money. So
0: I guess so. I kind of wish some artists would tell me like if they weren't going to be around much longer, because that would be helpful to me too. Because there are a lot of artists that I wasn't able to see because I didn't know they would be around for much longer. It would be very nice if you could do that.
2: Just for you.
0: No, yeah. I mean that in the kindest way, but like it would be really great because there are people that I thought would live forever and sadly they're not here anymore. Like I don't think I had the opportunity to see Dolly Parton, but I never got to see Dolly Parton. I never got to see Michael Jackson. Never got to see Michael Jackson. I did get to see Prince, but that was luck. That I didn't even want to go because it was like, Prince, he'll be around.
2: Wild.
0: I go see him again. Got to see him. But those would be the terms I would like. I would like to know 1 year before you're retiring and if you're going anywhere. If you could also give me a heads up about that, too.
2: Reasonable.
0: So thank you. Thank you, Alex, for doing that. 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
5: Here's Rose with three things you need to know.
0: All the biggest stories to start your day. Rose, what's going on?
6: Metro is proposing a fare increase that could raise an additional $45 million in revenue for them. The proposal for the next Metro budget would raise fares by just over 11%. Officials also proposed free Metro rides for anyone between 5 and 18 who live in the DMV. Those ideas will be discussed during this week's meeting. The D.C. Board of Elections says drop boxes for the November 3rd election will be available later this week. 55 mail ballot drop boxes will open by 11 a.m. on Friday. The boxes will be available 24 hours a day through 8 p.m. on Election Day. And Alex Ovechkin announced that he is planning to retire at the end of this NHL season. He is the league's all-time leading goal scorer, and he announced news on social media yesterday. And resale tickets for his final regular season home game have skyrocketed. The cheapest resale ticket available yesterday cost over $1,000, and some seats were priced at more than $3,000. I'm Rose. Those are the three things you need to know for your day on Hot 99.5.
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6: There's an accident blocking two left lanes on 270 southbound at Route 80. Traffic is jammed from 85. Third Street Tunnel northbound jammed from D Street Northwest to New York Avenue. Interloop local lane stopping out between the local lane split and 295. DC 295 southbound jammed between Eastern Avenue and Pennsylvania Avenue. There's some ramp restrictions on 95 express lanes northbound off ramp to the Beltway. There's a disabled tractor trailer on the ramp from the northbound 95 express lanes to the Interloop. I'm Rose, and that's your traffic.
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0: I can't imagine back in the olden days when radio personalities would think you'd have to read the news, like the newspaper.
6: Yeah, but your office would have a bar in it and like a shower, you know.
0: Right,
6: yeah.
0: Right. And coke residue.
6: Well,
0: yeah.
6: Oh, no.
0: Yeah. And we would make a livable wage. So, yeah, no, the things would have been a lot better then.
6: I could support my family at home. You know?
0: Right, right. I would have a family.
24: All right, Fred Show, do your thing.
0: Yeah, well. It's all true. Tuesday, October 6th, Fred Show's on. Hey, Kiki.
25: Good morning.
0: Hi, Kaylin.
25: Hello.
0: Jason Brown.
25: Hi.
0: Hello, Paulina.
25: Hey.
0: Showbiz Shelly, 750 in the showdown. You can win in about 20 minutes. Beat her in 5 questions. Snapper, 9-game win streak. And you get hooked up 10 minutes away from a trip to Riviera Maya, Mexico, to the beautiful Dreams Sapphire Resort and Spa. And blogs right this second.
26: Yeah, they talk about it.
24: Yeah, they talk better than they type.
26: They talk about it. Talk about it.
24: These are the radio blogs on The Fred Show.
0: Like we're writing in our diaries, except we say them aloud. We call them blogs. Paulina.
25: Yes.
0: Take it away.
25: Thank you so much, dear blog. Yesterday was a mother milestone for me as my daughter is attending like a morning daycare, like preschool type situation. Best thing that ever happened to us. So if you're considering it, do it. highly recommend it. Cause I couldn't take like being at home in the morning, and I love, love, love her grandparents, right? In-laws. They are amazing, but we just cannot be watching Bluey all morning and just hanging out in our pajamas eating pirate's booty. Like, we just can't.
6: Why not?
25: We just can't.
0: What's wrong with that?
25: I mean, awesome. That's a beautiful life. I mean,
0: it's worked a long time to be able to do that.
25: But Gigi hasn't. She hasn't, though. Okay. Right? You got to earn it. Exactly. She got to earn it. So I got her first progress reports, which I thought was so funny that they do that.
6: What the hell?
0: And she's 3?
25: She's 2.5.
27: Oh.
0: Okay.
25: Yeah. Uh-huh. Progress report. So I was like
0: doesn't pick nose often.
25: Right. That's what I'm saying. I was like,
6: her hands once a day.
25: I got
6: twice.
25: Home like from my mom's house, and I came back, and I was like, oh, Gigi, nice to see you. This is great. And I know. Right? I was
6: so
25: like,
6: how you greet?
0: Nice to see you. This is great.
25: Yeah. I'm like, yeah, I'm home. I was so excited. And then Javi goes, there's her report card, he called it, is on the island. And I was like, report card? And I was like, what is this? And I went to go grab it. Well, first I didn't grab it. He got offended. He's like, you don't want to read it? And I was like, I do, but like, is this serious? Like, because everyone's like sitting me down for this. I'm like, what is this?
0: Uh-oh.
25: Right. So then I went to go grab it thinking like, is it bad or something? I'm like, she's 2.5. And also like, right, exactly. Like, what are you putting on here? So I read it, and they kind of talk about like the stuff that she's like really good at, which is she's really good at expressing herself. She is good at initiating play. So, like, she'll go up to the kid and, like, want to play with the kid. And I'm like, okay, cool. Social girl. I love it. We love a social butterfly. She eats well. We talked about that last week. She loves to eat at school, but at home, we don't eat.
6: Of course.
25: So, she does really well with that. Things that she could work on, I guess, is, like, it's a lot of, like, little strange things. Like, we're going to work on, like, putting beads in the, like, when they make bracelets. I guess she doesn't have great coordination.
0: Yeah. All right. She's okay. Uncoordinated.
25: I can't do that. I can't even do that. I'm like, I'm not making bead bracelets, but if I did, I couldn't do it. So, okay. Like,
0: right. She's a poor bead bracelet maker.
25: Right.
0: So that's
25: not going to be her career.
0: No future in that. All right. No,
25: right.
0: That's a shame. We can't be good at everything.
25: And then, she's good at putting her shoes on, in case you're wondering.
0: That's fantastic.
25: That's right. Yeah. And I see it every day because I have to wait till she puts her shoes on before I leave the house every single day.
0: Okay.
25: So that's fun. They phrase this in a nice way, but essentially they're telling me that my baby talks too much.
0: Imagine that.
25: And the listening isn't great. Yeah.
0: Imagine that.
25: Oh, I know. I knew that was coming. coming. I mean, I was like, she's my baby.
0: This is
25: every
0: crazy.
25: Report card I got.
2: Yeah, yeah.
7: He gets the class off track. It's yeah. Like, be quiet.
0: Imagine yeah. that.
25: Yep.
8: This class is all boring. This. Brad puts this on our progress report every week.
0: Yeah, yeah I do. Yeah.
7: We cannot focus.
0: I do. I send it home to your parents. And they have to sign it and bring it back.
25: Yep.
0: Stay or go.

0: Riviera Maya, Mexico, Dream Sapphire Resort and Spa. Got the keyword in about 5 minutes to get you there. And then, what do you do, Jason? What don't you do with that keyword?
1: You do not text it.
0: You don't text it.
1: You do not.
0: Not this time.
1: Do not text.
0: Now, don't worry. Yeah. We'll probably switch it up to text at some point, but no.
1: Yes.
0: You leave us a talkback message on the iHeart app. Download that. It is free wherever you can hear us. That keyword, your name, enter as many times as you want. Hey, Ryan, good morning. Welcome.
2: Hello.
0: Ryan, my man. Ryan sounds sad. I can already tell Ryan's
3: wrong,
0: off.
3: But,
0: Ryan, I got your note here. Thanks for hitting us up. Anybody can. FredShowRadio.com, FredShowRadio on all of the socials. You can DM us. Maybe you will appear on Stay or Go. You're calling because you proposed to your girlfriend. So you, for a guy who proposed to his girlfriend a couple of months ago, you sound sad.
2: Well, yeah. The thing is, I got her a really nice ring. A really perfect ring, in my opinion. The ring that we kind of had discussed while dating.
0: Okay.
2: And then a few months later, she went and updated the ring.
0: A few months later?
3: Behind your back?
2: Yeah. And I noticed it one day, and I was like, oh, it looks different.
0: Okay, all right, so, all right.
3: Yeah,
0: a lot of information quickly here, Ryan. So you guys went, you decided that you wanted to become engaged. You went ring shopping with her, and you guys went together, and she pointed out the things that she likes, right?
2: Yeah, we agreed on the design, and I was like, great. When the day comes, I will surprise you with the agreed upon ring.
0: Right. Okay. Which is very common, I think. And it's obviously this person has to wear, she has to wear the ring. So you want her opinion, as to what her style is and what she would want to have on her hand every day, whatever. And so then you go back, you buy said ring, you propose to her. She seems happy and appreciative at that time.
2: Oh, yeah. It was beautiful. Everything was perfect.
0: All right. And so a couple of months later, you look down at her hand. And you like the last of the ring I gave you.
2: Yeah, she had added several diamonds to it.
0: Oh. Several diamonds to it. Okay. Now, and she didn't consult you on this. She just went and did this, didn't ask you for the money, didn't ask you to do it. She just went and did it herself.
2: Yeah, and when I talked to her about it, she said, oh, well, I thought it would make the ring more special. And that she didn't think I would care. And she said, it's still the same ring.
0: Huh. So, if that's me, and I propose to you, and I gave you a ring, and then a couple of months later, you know, you come back and your ring is blinged out more than mine, then what you're saying to me, essentially, is it wasn't enough, right? Because you just went and added a bunch of stuff to it. It wasn't that the size wasn't right, it wasn't, you know, that, I don't know, that you didn't change the setting or something like that, something minor. You actually went and you made it into a Super Bowl ring because essentially what I gave you was too plain. That's the way that I would interpret that.
3: Yeah.
2: Yeah. I mean, I thought what we decided on, we got, was very classy. And I thought she, you know, would love it. And it was sentimental because that's the ring that she said yes to. That's the moment. That's what was there. Now that's totally something different.
0: That's exactly the ring? Or did you... And I'm just going to ask. I know that, but I'm going to ask the question, Ryan. Like, did she point out something that was more expensive than you could afford to spend or than you wanted to spend? So then you went with a less expensive version. Again, nothing wrong with that. I think people should be more responsible with that kind of stuff than maybe oftentimes we are because we're concerned about what people will think. You know, is it big enough? Is it bright enough? Is it shiny enough? You know, whatever. Because, and that's for other people. That's not for you. I think people overspend on rings all the time, but. Is that what happened here?
2: I mean, I think I overspent.
0: You overspent?
2: What we wanted, and they tried to say, hey, well, you can get this with lab-grown diamonds, and I got her the real diamonds because I wanted to get her what would, you know, make her feel proud to wear.
0: Okay.
2: So that's kind of like the punch in the gut that after all this effort and time to make something sentimental, to create it, to, like, pick out the design... And then for it just to be now a different ring.
0: I see,
2: like,
0: I get
2: even
0: this.
2: Look like it.
0: I got to be honest, Ryan. I'm with you on this. I'm 100% with you on this. I want to take some calls, though, and see what people have to say. Have the radio on the iHeart app. Ryan, good luck, man. And now we're going to talk about you behind your back, kind of.
2: Okay, thanks. All right,
0: have a good day. 855-591-1035. See, I'm a sentimental guy, too. And if I buy you a ring and I consulted you and you told me what you liked and we came to a consensus and I buy you that ring, that's the ring that I gave you. And I understand the idea of upgrading in time if maybe you don't have as much money now and you want something bigger in the future as you guys sort of grow together. But I gave you a ring. It looks like this. If you go change the ring, that's no longer the ring I gave you. And the ring is supposed to be a symbol of my love and affection and commitment to you. So then I don't think it's for you to change.
1: Hmm. Yeah, especially because like y'all already picked it out. Like if she went there and agreed on it.
0: Like it wasn't like he just willy-nilly.
1: Not want it?
0: He didn't just walk in and pick his preference. Like he did ask her and she
1: I could see if he went like willy-nilly.
0: That's just, what I'm saying.
1: Like, picked something out of a gumball.
0: That's what I'm saying. Like, he just picked some like, random thing and was just like, well, that's not my style or whatever. No, she basically what she's saying is this isn't good enough. I went and made it better. So it's like brighter and shinier and there are more diamonds and it's more expensive and that's what I wanted.
4: Yeah, see, I think, you know. You should have a ring that you like. And if you don't like the ring, there is a way, I feel like, to get what you want, but not shady like she did it. You can't just come home with the ring. No, you go shopping yeah. for, yeah, you go shopping for like some earrings and you take him with you. And then you tell the jeweler, like, suggest another ring. And then you go, you know, look at
0: but
4: this
0: the time to do that. The time to do that was when they did that.
4: Well, right, like,
1: they went to the store together.
0: He admits that they did that.
4: But we're only hearing his side of the story. Now, they may have gone to the store and she may have wanted something else and he could only afford the certain ring. And so she just settled maybe and was like, okay, I'll take that. And in her sick mind, she probably said, okay, he proposed. That's the important part. Now it's up to me to go get the ring I want. Maybe that's how she thought about it. I don't like the way she did this, but I do believe that women should wear rings that they're proud of. And oh, I think there's a way
1: sure.
4: to get it.
1: Yeah.
4: There's maybe a way
3: she,
4: to get it.
3: Maybe she just told him like a style or a cut of diamond as opposed to like how much bling she clearly mm-hmm. wanted. And so then I wouldn't do this.
0: But he just said he overspent based on what he was comfortable yeah. spending.
4: Right.
0: She went and spent more. Mm-hmm. So the reality is the ring wasn't good enough for her. It wasn't that it wasn't the right style. It wasn't good enough.
4: Right.
0: It wasn't expensive enough is what this comes down to.
4: She should have told him that.
0: That's what he can afford. And I think that, and maybe more than afford, I think he made a responsible choice.
4: Yeah.
0: And I think she's sort of spitting in his face by saying that one wasn't good enough. Now I went and made it better. And I suppose you can argue, well, at least she did it and didn't make him do it. But yet,
4: no,
0: it does take
4: wrong.
0: Away from the, like, I have a buddy and he proposed with a ring and he was in law school. It's a beautiful ring. It was very expensive and he saved a lot and whatever. It was what he could afford and he went way over the top with it. And then I think after 10 years, his wife was like, well, I want a completely different ring now. And they both are very successful and they've made a lot of money and they can afford to do it. It's not that, but you know, she wants something bigger because her friends have bigger stuff and it was an anniversary and we made it 10 years or whatever the milestone was. So let's go do it. And his point was, you know, I'll buy you something that you want, but like, that's not the ring I got on one knee and proposed to you with. Now you're just going and getting a ring and wearing it as a wedding ring. You weren't wearing that at our wedding. I didn't propose to you with that ring. I didn't save for a year to get it for you. It's just a ring now. That's just a bigger ring so you can keep up with your friends. Of course, he lost the battle and that's what she did. but I agreed with him completely. Like, you know, if you want something else, like we'll get you something else for our anniversary, but like you're going to give this ring back and get a completely different ring. I think it defeats the purpose. Anthony, how you doing?
5: Doing yourself.
0: Anthony, what would you do if you proposed to a woman or a man or whatever you're into with a ring and then that person goes and changes it right away without telling you and makes it like more blingy and it's like, well, but this is what I wanted really.
5: Woman, I would be annoyed and I think he's completely justified. You know, there's a lot of women are about, not all, but a lot are about the bling, the diamonds. And it's not about how many diamonds are in it or how big the carat is. It's about the point behind it, the love.
0: Yes, yeah, I agree.
5: My grandmother gave me her wedding band, and she was married twice. She was born in 1911. She was divorced, left her husband, her first husband, in the Great Depression. And she gave me her ring, and she said, it's the simplest ring you could see. There's a tiny little diamond. And she looked at me, and she goes, it's about the love that the ring means, not all the sparkly stuff on it. And I think a lot of women miss that. Not all, but it's not about the sparkle. It's about you know, the love behind it, and I'd be annoyed and pissed as well.
0: Well, I agree with you, Mike. And thank you, man. Thank you for calling. Was it Mike? Mike's the next one. Sorry. Who is
3: whatever.
0: That? Whatever. Thank you for calling. No, I'm too caught up by the fact that I think someone's on CB radio. Yeah. Or I think we're all on CB radios today. Yeah. I don't know. Why would we have things at work? It doesn't matter. I'm with him, though. I mean, if that's what he gave her what he could afford, he gave her what he had, he gave her whatever, like, because it was more important to him to be married to her than to wait years and years and years to get the bigger diamond. It didn't make any difference. This is what he had.
3: It just makes me sad. Like, we focus on so many things other than, like, planning or preparing for the marriage aspect of getting married. You know what I mean? Like, we miss so many conversations of, you know, how do you spend your money? How do you want to parent? All these things, but it's about all of the wedding and everything, and then you're married, and you're like, hey.
0: We're not aligned on a lot of stuff, right. Yeah. Mm-hmm. Hey, Mike, good morning.
6: Good morning, Fred. How are you?
0: Hey, Mike, man. You think the dude's looking at this wrong?
6: Yes. Yes, I think they have a communication issue on both sides. She should have said what she really wanted. It's not that it's not good enough. She probably wasn't honest with him. He said he felt like he overspent, so he's probably already shown some signs of frugality. But if that's still his personality, he needs to be honest with her and say, this is how I live, this is who I am. And so they can get to the real selves early on in the beginning, because this will only escalate to different things, and it will always come back to this moment when and they overlooked that neither one of them was honest with one another, and they lacked the communication between each other.
0: Maybe so. Thank you, Mike. Have a good day. But we don't know that she didn't tell him that's what she wanted, and then she decided she wanted something bigger and better.
4: Yeah, I definitely believe that she just went along with whatever he was willing to get, and then she had this plan in her head to go back and change it. And I think it's going to cause a lot of resentment in their relationship moving forward by her doing it this way. That's why I'm very vocal and honest about what I like, what I don't like, because then there's no confusion. You know, don't play a game and have him thinking he's giving you his best, and then you go and change it on him behind his back. And furthermore, what did she do with the ring that he bought? I need to know. Because
0: well, I guess she added to it.
4: Diamonds. Oh, she just added to it.
0: So she added to it.
3: Okay. Showing signs of frugality.
0: Yeah, frugality. You don't hear frugality. That's a good
3: I'm
0: word.
3: Using that.
0: I don't hear frugality.
3: I don't like
0: everywhere.
3: Signs of frugality.
0: I don't either. And that's just a word you don't hear very often. And shout out to him. Hey, Sam.
7: Hey, good morning, Fred.
0: A lot of guys have something to say about this. No, I guess it's because the guys, you know, we're typically the ones going and buying it.
4: Mm-hmm.
0: But I guess I would have thought that we would have been inundated with women, and maybe the texts are, you know, because I don't necessarily know who's texting, but, you know, saying, hey, wait a minute, she did right or she did wrong. But from the male perspective, I think, honestly, we're all triggered by this, because we would be, Sam, wouldn't you be hurt if you did the best you could and it wasn't good enough?
7: Yeah, I would say so. I mean, I agree with the previous callers that it is frustrating. You save your money up, and the ring is a symbol. It's not just a piece of jewelry.
0: Right.
7: You can buy your girlfriend any piece of jewelry for any amount of money, but this is a symbol of, you know, commitment and whatnot. And most guys saving up or going into debt to get a ring that they believe that their fiance wants or would be pleased by. But I believe and I may have an unpopular opinion here and may get roasted, but if you don't know your fiance well enough to go shopping for a ring by yourself, then I don't really think you have any business getting engaged yet.
0: Interesting.
7: If you don't know the type of ring. Yeah. If you don't know the type of ring or the style or, you know, and, you know, I know size matters with engagement rings,
3: yeah.
7: But like what you can afford, if that's not enough for her, then maybe she's not the one.
0: Yeah, maybe so. But he sounded like they were on the same page and there was a consensus, and then she changed it. So I don't know. But Sam, thank you. I appreciate it. Have a good day.
7: Yeah, me too.
0: Glad you called. The Entertainment Report and $750 with Showbiz Shelly next. If you want to go to Mexico to Dream Sapphire Resort and Spa, Riviera Maya, and $1,000 travel credit, jump on the iHeart app if you are not there. 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Your name, where you're listening, and Cabana. That's what you may be getting.
1: Cabana.
0: Jump on there. Your name, where you're listening. Cabana is the keyword. Enter as many times as you want all day today with that keyword. And

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1: If you have been following this story like I have, former American Idol contestant Caleb Flynn was sentenced to life in prison for murdering his wife, Ashley, but the biggest blow came from his young daughters in court. So the girl's uncle, Matthew, read 10-year-old Ava's statement in court before his sentencing. She wrote, "Dear Daddy, I don't even know where to start. How could you do such a thing? Mommy was the perfect person, the absolute perfect person. What did she ever do to you to make you hate her so much?" She later added, "She was my best friend, and then you chose to kill the only mother I ever had." She also tore him apart for having an affair, saying they were sinning big time. How could you cheat on her and go to that awful girl? I never liked her. He, by the way, tried to stage it as a break-in, which I'm seeing a lot of true crime people trying to do, and they're not getting away with it. But his mother-in-law, Jill Smith, then read 12-year-old Alyssa's statement, his other daughter. She did not hold back either. She doesn't address him, though, as daddy like Ava did. She calls him by his first name, Caleb, and writes, "I loved you deeply with all my heart. It's sad you can't love anyone but yourself. You've already caused so much pain to your family and the world. The least you could have done is told everyone that you did it and receive your outcome. Did you really think about how much pain you would bring to your own two daughters? By the way, Ashley Flynn was the best thing that ever happened to you." She ended by saying she felt like an idiot for trusting her dad and ending, "By the way, I don't plan on coming to see you." So two very brave little girls writing those statements and having them read in court. And like I said, he was convicted of her murder, and they argued that he shot her twice in the back of the head, staged the scene to look like a break-in, life in prison without the possibility of parole. He's still claiming he's innocent. Moving on to Gypsy Rose Blanchard. She actually was extended an invite to Ken Urkel's funeral, even among the public feud between she and his sister Autumn. Despite Autumn's disdain for Gypsy, she actually has a great relationship, I guess, with the rest of Ken's family. There's no tension. I'm told that his mother, Raina, likes her, and his parents don't blame her for anything. So after that back and forth, she is welcome there. A couple of quick records. Shakira, her October 3rd, Madrid concert made history as the most viewed live stream performance ever on Amazon. She was joined by Dua Lipa during that show. And then Alan Jackson's final concert, I know not normally our demo, but it's officially become the highest grossing single concert in history. His farewell show at Nashville's Nissan Stadium in June brought like $35 million just under. The average ticket price was over $600. More than 56,000 were sold. The massive finale featured people like George Strait, Carrie Underwood, Luke Bryan, Lainey Wilson, and more before he took the stage for his final show of his career. By the way, you can follow us on Facebook as well as Twitch. All the subs for Fred Show Radio. 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
1: Showbiz.
2: Hi, good morning.
1: Shelly.
2: Good morning.
1: Hi, Showbiz Shelly. Good morning. How you doing?
2: Hi, pretty good. How are you?
1: Doing all right. $750 is our prize today. 1,225 wins all time. Only 83 losses. You've won 9 straight. And here to take you on is the Mighty Dawn. Hi, Dawn.
3: Hello.
1: Are you Mighty Dawn? I think you're Mighty.
3: I am Mighty. I'm Wonder Woman.
1: You're Wonder Woman.
4: Yes.
1: I like it. I like it a lot. I like it a lot. Give me a fun fact about you, Mighty Dawn.
3: A fun fact about me. I'm a DJ.
1: Like a Wiki Wiki Scratch DJ? What kind of music are we playing? Are we like Diplo? Are we opening for John Summit? What are we doing?
3: I mean, you know, whatever the people want. No, not really Wiggy Wiggy. That's kind of cool. I want to say, yeah, but no, more like, you know, weddings and... You know, get the people going.
1: Look at that. She does weddings. Wow. DJ Mighty Dawn does weddings, Kiki. So, you know.
4: I might need you, my girl.
1: Might have Come to on. Link up. All right. 5 questions, $750. You got to go.
2: All right. Good luck.
1: Bye, Shelly. Off she goes to the sound booth. Poof. She cannot hear the questions, Dawn. Number one for you. Which band made history last Thursday as the first metal band to perform at the Sphere in Las Vegas?
2: Three, two, take a guess, one.
1: Kim Kardashian said that she has 5 nannies for her kids. How many kids does she have?
2: 3.
3: 7.
1: Which dancer and Diet Pepsi singer is 26 today?
2: 3.
3: Oh my goodness.
1: All right, we got 2 left, Mighty Dawn. Mighty, you're still Mighty in my book, but which Pink Skies singer broke the attendance record at Gillette Stadium over the weekend?
3: Zach Bryan.
1: And speaking of Gillette, which NFL team calls that stadium home?
3: Oh my gosh, I should know this.
2: You do. 2, 1.
1: Okay, so you got a 1, but you didn't get a 0. Hey, that's the positive. You didn't get a 0. Here comes Shelly. She got a 1, Shelly.
2: Okay.
1: Yeah, I'm feeling good for you about this, but you never know. Which band made history last Thursday as the first metal band to perform at the Sphere in Las Vegas?
2: Metallica. Our boss was there, wasn't he?
1: Yeah. Our boss was there.
2: Rock on.
1: Of course he was. Kim Kardashian said she has 5 nannies for her kids, but how many kids does she have?
2: 4 kids.
1: That is correct. Which dancer and Diet Pepsi singer is 26 today?
2: Addison Rae.
1: Yeah. Which Pink Skies singer broke the attendance record at Gillette Stadium over the weekend?
2: 3.
1: Oh.
2: 2.
5: Oh, no, Brian.
1: 1.
5: Zach Bryan.
1: Yeah,
5: oh,
1: Zach
5: wow.
1: Bryan's
5: right. I finally got it.
1: That's right. And like speaking of Gillette, which NFL team calls that stadium home?
2: Oh, no.
5: 3.
2: No, wait. No, no, no.
5: 2. Who owns it? 1.
2: I know, it's Robert Kraft, but it's...
1: Well, they had a team that plays here. It's the Patriots. Jets? The Patriots. Okay. All right. Dawn, my friend, I'm sorry. You did not win, but you have to say it. My name is Dawn. I got showed up on a showdown, and you can't hang with the gorilla. Go.
3: All right. My name is Dawn, and I got... I don't even know how to
1: Okay,
3: talk.
1: My name is Don. I got showed up on a showdown.
2: Me neither, Don.
5: Yes,
3: Don. Okay. My name is Don. I got showed up on the showdown.
1: And you can't hang with a gorilla.
3: And you can't hang with the gorilla.
1: No, I can. You can't, Don. No, I'm fully able to hang with the gorilla. You, however, today, with Mighty Don with the 1, did not hang with the gorilla. You, Don, can't hang with the gorilla.
5: Boots. Cat. Boo, boo, boo. Cat, cat, boo. Cat, boo, boo, boo. Cat, cat, boo. Cat, boo, boo, boo. Cat, cat. Don said, no, you can hang with the gorilla. Hey, boo. Cat, boo, boo, boo. Cat, cat, boo. Cat, ah.
1: How you gonna tell me I can't hang with? I got the questions, Dawn.
3: That was stressful.
2: Hey, tell me about
1: it. It was stressful. Hang on a second. Have a good day, Dawn. Thanks for listening. We love you.
3: Thank you.
1: All right, stay right there, Shelly.
2: Yes.
1: $800 tomorrow. Win number 1,226. 10 straight. I'm so proud of you.
2: Oh, thank you so much.
1: Good job.
2: Thank you.
1: Good job. And we'll talk to you tomorrow. Have a good day.
2: All right. You too. Bye.
1: Okay. Bye. Let's see. What do I have for you guys? Waiting by the phone from the Hall of Fame. You guys vote on them on our various socials on the website. We'll do that. Tuesday, Thursday, Hall of Fame. Because what a shame it would be for waiting by the phones just to go off into the ether and not exist anymore beyond our podcast. And the throwback dance party is coming up. Fun fact is on the way as well. Stay here.
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11: Traffic. Good morning. There's a medical emergency that has the right lane blocked on 395 northbound between GW Parkway and the 14th Street Bridge. Traffic is jammed from the Beltway. There's ramp restrictions on 95 express lanes northbound off ramp to the Beltway. So there's a disabled tractor trailer that's on the ramp from northbound 95 express lanes to the inner loop. There's an accident blocking the right lane on Centerville Road northbound before New Braddock Road, and traffic is jammed from Sudley Road. I'm Rose, and that's your traffic.
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1: Here's Rose with three things you need to know.
2: These are all the biggest stories to start your day. Rose, what's going on?
3: The PG County Council is throwing their support behind a proposal to build a version of the Las Vegas Sphere at National Harbor. The council approved a proposal for a special taxing district and tax increment financing in a unanimous vote yesterday. The measure authorizes issuing up to $215 million in special obligation bonds to help with costs related to the project. A final vote is expected later this month. Montgomery County lawmakers are moving ahead with a bill targeting illegal street takeovers and racing. The proposal would ban racing, stunt driving, and other dangerous driving exhibitions on county roads. The bill also calls for fines up to $5,000 for people involved in a takeover. And Alex Ovechkin announced that he is planning to retire at the end of this NHL season. He is the league's all-time leading goal scorer, and he announced news on social media yesterday. And resale tickets for his final regular season home game have skyrocketed. The cheapest resale ticket available yesterday cost over $1,000. Some seats were priced for more than $3,000. I'm Rose. Those are the three things you need to know for your day on Hot 99.5.
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1: See, come here and get mad. That's our motto around here. Actually, that's our new motto. Come here and get pissed. Because every morning, the first thing I do when I wake up is I think, how can I piss off the entire country today? And that's what I do.
5: The Fred Show has entered the chat.
1: I just did it, guys. I just did it. So, we have a serious problem. I like this. Right. This is vibey. This is vibey. I like this. Okay. A little piano vibey going on. Fred, I just want you to know.
3: Oh, boy.
1: That when you tell people the script at the end of the Showbiz Showdown, you ask them to basically repeat after you. You say, my name is blank. I was showed up on the showdown, and you can't hang with the gorilla. You don't say, I can't hang with the gorilla for them to repeat. You got mad at the caller today, but that's on you for incorrect grammar.
3: Wow. Ooh,
1: and you do it every day.
3: Dang.
1: How dare I?
6: You sound fun at a party, sir. Or ma'am.
1: Wow. You guys. Unbelievable. I'm so sorry. Like, let me just take this opportunity to say I regret my actions. And I guess I just expect people to sort of figure that part out, you know, that they wouldn't scream, you can't hang they wouldn't scream that to me, would they? Because I'm the guy here with the question, so I can easily hang with the gorilla because I can cheat. So I don't think that would make much sense, would it, for someone to scream, you can't hang with the gorilla to me?
7: Yeah.
1: So I do, I guess, expect them to flip that on their own. Also, Kiki.
3: Oh.
8: Right.
3: I looked right at you.
1: We got a text yesterday and they wanted to No. I just is because it's from Kiki's court.
3: Oh, okay.
1: I woke up to this morning. I came in to see it. They wanted us to say they said what they said before they blocked us.
3: Oh.
1: So it was, I'm going to block you, but let me say what I'm going to say first and then block you.
7: Oh, that's
1: what they
7: fun.
1: Said. But they're upset at me from yesterday. And you and I agree.
3: Yes, we
1: and
3: did.
1: Last time I checked, I have a penis and you have a vagina. China, which would make you a woman by definition, I guess, and then I'm a male by definition. But apparently, as a man, I wasn't allowed to comment on that topic because I don't have boobs. The woman, the Kiki's court from yesterday, you can hear it on the iHeartRadio podcast, search for The Fred Show, is that there was a woman whose mother-in-law, they're living with their in-laws, and she thought that the woman should wear a bra around the house, and I guess maybe her yabos were kind of flying around a little bit. And the mother, also a female, had an issue with it and asked her to wear a bra in her home, and we debated whether that was appropriate. And I said, hey, look, we live in a society, and if you're a guest in someone else's house and they're uncomfortable with the way that you're dressed, I think they have a right to say something.
3: Right.
1: You agreed with me.
3: I did, yes.
1: Right. So that's not a male it's a
7: well, you also flipped it and talked about if you were walking around freeballing, then you also should put
1: right, like
6: in your gray sweatpants.
1: Like if my gray sweatpants, if on a very generous day, a warm day,
6: right, you're excited.
1: Not too cold.
8: Dry.
1: You know, dry.
6: Good morning,
1: things
6: mother-in-law.
1: Are, yeah, things are, you know, really going from things are exciting for me.
6: Yes.
1: And I'm walking around like that. Thanks, I would say that my mother-in-law would have a right to say, if I had one, would have a right to say to me, put some underwear on, bud.
6: You know? I'd say, oh, you noticed.
1: And Kiki, I just want you to know, though, as a woman,
7: yes,
1: because you don't have a man part,
7: right,
1: you're not allowed to comment on that.
7: Okay.
1: I just want you to know.
7: All right. Well,
1: and I'm, by the way, I'm a chauvinist for it, too.
7: Oh.
1: So I just wanted to be just, this is the kind of stuff we get up here.
7: Yeah.
1: This is the kind of stuff that we navigate through each day. I'm not allowed to have an opinion. Mm. Even though I had the same opinion as two other females.
7: Yeah, I think. And we all don't have to agree.
1: Well,
7: I know that's crazy
1: thing.
7: Work. I know that's wild for everybody to accept.
6: Yeah.
7: We don't have to agree.
1: You guys, here's my TED Talk for the day. As a society, we got to get over this thing where we just annihilate people who we don't agree with. Now, there are certain opinions that are hurtful and bad, and we don't want to encourage those. But for the most part, when it comes to things like radio bits,
7: right,
1: if we don't agree, it's okay.
7: Bra, no
1: it's,
7: bra.
1: It's okay.
7: You know,
1: and we can still like each other, and we don't have to go to the furthest extreme when a man doesn't agree with a woman.
7: Right.
1: We don't have to say things like woman hater over a topic about uncontrollable yabos.
6: At your work, where you're supposed to give
1: which,
6: your commentary.
1: Which, by the way, if you want to know what I really think, if you want to know what I really think, if it's my sister-in-law and for some reason I got fired from this job, which is about to happen, any given day is going to be my last day because I'm going to lose it. But let's say I'm the loser brother-in-law living with my parents and my sister-in-law moves in and she walking around with the stuff hanging out, I'm not complaining.
7: Oh, no.
1: I'm not saying a word.
7: Oh, that's going to be a whole nother set of tics.
6: Right.
7: Uh-oh.
1: What do you mean? I'm saying, hey, maybe I like the view. Great, do it. Be you. Wait a minute, but that's me encouraging.
7: Yes, it is.
1: This behavior.
6: Yeah, you can't ask for no bra, but you know.
1: Well, I wouldn't say, hey, kid, would you take that thing off? No, but I'm saying, maybe I wouldn't be complaining about it. I'm just saying, if it's my in-law's house and I'm living in it, they have a right for free. They do have a right to tell me how I can dress and conduct myself because I'm in their home. Now, the other thing, you can't tell me how to dress it if I want to wear my gray sweatpants around on a warm day.
6: Hell yeah.
1: You know? Then in my home,
7: right,
1: you're hard pressed to tell me how to, you know, dress in my own house.
6: What I would say to you though is you are not the opinion of someone who doesn't know you at all. And I would look to the people who do know you and you know.
1: Well, no, thank you. It's kind of crazy. You know, and I love everybody. I love y'all.
7: Mm-hmm.
1: You listen, even the haters, I love you. But like, guys, you know.
6: Oh boy.
1: Life is harder than this. And we don't have to.
7: Nope.
1: We don't have to. We don't have to, Paulina.
7: No, we don't have to.
1: I didn't think we did.
7: I'm
1: waiting by the phone from the Hall of Fame and the Throwback Dance Party. Both next. Fred Show. We don't have to.

0: left waiting by the phone? It's the Fred Show.
1: Amanda, good morning. Welcome to the program. How are you?
2: Hey, I'm fine. I have a little bit of an issue, though.
1: Right. Well, it's waiting by the phone, so you you want to know what's going on with this guy, Patrick. I got to know, though, how did you meet? Tell us about any dates you've been on, and then, you know, where the issue is. What's going on right now?
2: Yeah, so we met on Bumble, and we chatted up really, really well, like the best I've ever had. And he's a catch. We went on a date. I found out he has a good job. He's successful. He even owns his own home. And it was well furnished. And he was a gentleman. And
1: Wow, did you get his credit score, right, too? Like, right. I mean, this is quite the background check you did on the guy. But I get it. You want to know what you're working with?
2: Right. So, like, I think I may have made a mistake on the date, which is probably why he's ghosting me. So we did sleep together.
3: Okay.
2: And I think maybe I gave myself up too early, you know, so.
1: Oh, yeah. I see. So you're thinking maybe because like he's getting the impression that you're easy or something, which is not fair at all, by the way. If that's what happens and people, adults choose to do that, then I don't think there should be any judgment or whatever. But so you think that's what this is about? You think we're going to call him and he's going to say, yeah, you know, she would. Whatever, she was a little, which would be, by the way, totally unfair, but he might say, it was a little too easy for me.
2: Yeah, I just feel like kind of, like, maybe I didn't play my cards right, so.
1: Well, maybe you were too, maybe he was too easy for you. How about that?
3: Yeah.
1: Yeah, you're not buying that. Okay, look, I don't know what happened here, and neither do you, and that's what we're doing on Waiting by the Phone. We're going to call this guy Patrick. You'll be on the phone at the same time. We're going to ask these questions on your behalf, and the hope, as always, is that we can figure out what's up, set you guys up on another date, and pay for it. Sound good?
2: Yeah.
1: Let's see what happens next. Part two of Waiting by the Phone after Dominic Fike, back in 3 minutes. You've got to hear this Fred Show.

0: It's the Fred Show, the throwback dance party DJ and erotic that's coming up next. Amanda.
1: Yeah.
0: All right, let's call Patrick. You guys, you met on one of the dating apps. You had a great conversation. You felt like everything went really well. And you went on this date. You thought the date went well. There was some fun stuff at the end of the date. And now you haven't heard from the guy. And your theory is maybe he thought this whole thing was a little too easy. And so now he's not calling you, which not cool, but that's your theory.
1: That is my theory, yep.
0: Okay, well, let's call him now and we'll find out. Good luck, Amanda.
1: Thank you.
2: Hello?
0: Hi, is this Patrick?
2: Yeah, this is Patrick.
0: Hey, Patrick, good morning. My name is Fred. I'm calling from the Fred Show, the morning radio show, and I have to tell you that we are on the radio right now, and I need your permission to continue with the call. Can we chat for just a second? You can hang up anytime.
2: Yeah, sure. I guess so, sure.
0: Okay, good. Thank you. I'll take that as a yes. We're calling on behalf of a woman who apparently met you on a dating app. Her name is Amanda, and you guys recently went out. Do you remember meeting Amanda?
2: Yeah, I remember Amanda.
0: It said right. Vocal inflection that goes down. Oh, yeah. So what happened with her? Because, oh, wow. Well, she called us and she had a good experience with you, and she was happy to go out with you, but says she can't get a hold of you since the date. So what happened?
2: Oh, that's actually surprising and interesting, I will say.
0: Why?
2: We met on an app, I asked her out, and I gotta say, I mean, we did have like a really good date. It was pretty cool, and I had to work in the morning, so I didn't want to hang. I didn't want to just bail, and I figured it was having such a good time hanging out with her, so I did invite her back to my place, some things happened. We had a little fun, she ended up spending the night, so. The next day, I had to go to work like super early. And, I was tired and I was hurting, but, I told her, I was like, look, she could crash. She could stay as long as she wanted to make herself comfortable, that's when it all went down. All right.
0: Well, what happened next? Yeah. You leave her in the house, which is not a nice thing to do. And she's also a stranger, so that's kind of a daring thing to do. But so you leave, and then what?
2: Yeah. Well, there's a little bit of trust. We got to know each other. But come on, man. I did not expect her to just have like a day. I mean, she hung out. I mean, she might not have realized, like, I have a Ring camera set up, so I wasn't too concerned, in case anything out of the ordinary happened. But oh man, let me tell you some of the stuff I saw while I was at work, man. So not only did she wake up late and just kind of lounge around, hang out in my house, but then she ordered food, had it delivered multiple times, like at least
0: multiple
2: two or three times,
0: man.
2: Multiple times.
0: So we had full on three meals in your home while you were at work. Okay. Then what?
2: I'm watching this. Maybe a little breakfast kind of makes sense, but then she just keeps on just chilling at my house. And then she bought weed, man. She had somebody deliver weed to her at my house.
3: Like a street pharmacist? Like a dealer?
2: Yeah. He just showed up a little bag, and she sat down, ripped open a joint, just smoked it right there on my couch. I mean, like, I'm watching this, and I just can't believe, like, the audacity, She even got a spray tan,
0: Wait a minute. Well, so like Paulina showed up with her mobile spray tanning equipment and sprayed her down in your living room?
4: Three towels. Three towels.
2: She showed up with one of those little tent things. And,
0: what is going on? Does this woman have a house of her own? Like, what is this?
2: I don't know. Wow. If I wasn't watching this stuff take place in my own living room, I would have been laughing. But it was like, it was ridiculous,
0: Because like
2: and
0: when
2: then,
0: you
2: then
0: say...
2: And then here's the kicker.
0: Oh, wait, that's not it. Oh, I'm sorry, that's not it.
2: Oh, no, there's more. Yeah, no, there's more, man. Here's the kicker, let me tell you. Like, at some point, like, a whole bunch of girls, like, just showed up towards the end of the day. And they brought wine and snacks. And they were just hanging out. like they were having a party, like it was her house, you know, and she invited them over for wine and cheese.
4: Oh my God.
0: Well, she had to get the spray tan before the friends came over.
4: I want to put
0: love. Right, right, right. I mean, she, yeah, and she had to order stuff for the party.
2: People, you know what I mean? Like, like, don't people have jobs? Like, dude, this was a Tuesday.
0: And when you say, Patrick, when you're like, hey, you can hang out, you're thinking, like, you don't have to rush out of bed. Like, you can, you know, get yourself together and then whatever. Let me, I forgot to mention that Amanda is here. I got so caught up in the story, I'm very forgetful. Amanda, like, were you ever going to go home? Like, what, when was enough enough? I mean, you don't even barely know this person.
1: So, first of all, like, he told me to make myself at home, which he clearly didn't need. So, I mean, on the table.
2: Not move in.
1: And I have a home. You make yourself I live in a nice place. Like, I think I feel so confused because, second of all, he was watching me. Like,
0: well, yeah, it's his house. It's his home. He's trying to figure out how many people are at the party that he's coming home to. Like, Amanda, come on. Look, you're not just.
2: I can't believe she's defending herself. I can't believe you. I can't believe you're defending that.
1: Like, it's just exactly what I did.
0: You know, but that's a figure of speech.
2: Like, enjoy relaxing, make yourself a coffee, you know, and then get the hell out.
0: Go to your house for the spray tan.
2: Live there.
0: Right. Like, you're not together. You're not roommates. When he was saying make yourself at home, it wasn't make it your home.
4: Well, then don't lie to me.
0: Well, he did. Well, Paulina.
1: The way he phrased it, okay? The way he phrased it when we woke up in the morning after our night together. It was super, like, lovey-dovey romantic. He was like, yeah, you can do whatever you want. Like, yeah, like, you know, make yourself at home. Like, I'm so chill. I'm all this. And obviously, turns out he's not the chill person he says he is.
4: She had a day.
0: Amanda.
2: Who invites friends over and a spray tan appointment at a stranger's house? I mean, yeah, we had a good night together, but we barely, we knew each other one night.
1: Someone who needs high maintenance a little bit, okay?
0: Like, what did your friends say? Like, whose house is this? Like, what do they think? The guy that I met last night?
2: That's so weird.
0: I mean, your friends had to have been like, well, where are we?
1: No, I think what are we're weird for, like, not being honest.
0: I don't think he was dishonest.
2: That's ridiculous. You're a squatter.
0: Is she still there?
2: you just bounce from dude to dude on a dating apps and just move in the night after you guys hook up. You're just a squatter.
0: I know. Amanda, I don't know about the name calling here or whatever, but I don't, when someone says I think it's you got to gauge like the relationship, right?
4: Right.
0: You just met the person. He was trying not to be impolite and kick you out after an intimate evening. But what he was not saying was turn this into your meeting room.
4: Girls' night.
0: Right.
2: Yeah. I got to go to work at 5 a.m. You know, I shouldn't have been out so late to begin with. But, like, I realize not everybody wants to get up at 5 a.m. after a night out.
0: Which I think is kind.
2: Cool.
1: You know what?
2: And he really just pushed it.
1: Patrick, listen to me, Patrick. What you did is that you used me for sex. That's the bottom line.
0: You tried to find a home.
1: Yeah, you were trying to find a home to move into, and then boom.
0: I don't think these two things are related, honestly. I know the answer. I'll ask the question, Patrick. Would you like to go out with Amanda again? She'll move right in. Like, she'll come right over now.
2: Oh, hell no. In fact, I'm changing the locks to my house.
0: Okay. Look, Amanda, I think we disagree a little bit on the definition of make yourself at home. But, you know, hey, you did your thing. And I'm sorry it's not going to work out with Patrick. I wish you guys both the best of luck.
1: Okay. Whatever, Patrick. Go find your low maintenance wife or something.

0: Oliver's here, Maddie, Sherry, AJ, Sarah, Julie, and Jamie. Whose birthday is it? Did you tell me your name? Guys, today my birthday. I'm turning the big dirty 30, somebody said.
1: Hey.
0: I'm excited to also share the news of turning 30 weeks of being pregnant.
2: Ooh.
0: Wow. But we don't know your name. So, you.
3: Yes, you.
0: You. Yes, we celebrate you today. Let's do the fun fact next. Hey, Ray.
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0: It's the Fred Show, Hot 99.5, DC's number one hit music station. Kaylin's here, Jason, Paulina, Kiki, Shelly's in the other room, Bella's here, and Rosa is here. And people get mad when I call you Rosa, and I don't know why, because that's your name.
1: It's fine.
0: Why are
1: it's
0: people fine. Mad about that?
1: Well, I don't know, because it's not my legal name. I don't know. People call me whatever they want. I don't care.
0: Well, people get mad about much less, but I want to bring somebody in here. We got to talk to Chelsea. Hi, Chelsea.
2: Good morning.
0: Chelsea, how you doing? You sound serious. Are we serious right now, Chelsea?
2: No, I'm just a little confused. What's going on?
0: Well, now, that's fair. It's the Fred Show from Hot 99.5. Rose is here, and I have good news for you. Would you like some good news?
2: Yes.
0: So you already won tickets to see Samba at Capital One Arena on November 10th, right? You got those? You good with that?
2: Yes.
0: Okay. Well, it gets better, because you, my friend, Chelsea, won an all-expense-paid trip to Walt Disney World! Woo! So now you confused? No. You're not confused anymore.
2: No.
0: You don't have to be. You got 4 round trip coach airfare tickets. You got round trip ground transportation. You got 4 nights accommodations at Walt Disney World at one of their hotels there. You got 4 standard 5-day Walt Disney World theme park tickets, and you get a Walt Disney gift card with a value of $300. You get all that stuff. So I don't know if you know 4 people or 3 other people, Chelsea, but you need to figure, I don't know if you got a family or you got...
2: I got kids.
0: You got secret family, Chelsea. I don't know who you got. Or maybe the kids stay at home and it's like a grown-up trip. You just don't tell them. I don't know. But Chelsea, you win.
2: Yay. Oh, my God.
0: Well, congratulations.
2: Thank you, guys.
1: Congratulations.
0: I know she seems kind of stunned, and I would be too, actually. Because you just won like a $90 million trip.
1: Yes, you did.
0: Walt Disney World's very expensive, and you got it for free. Yeah. And I'm feeling, Chelsea, I'm feeling one step further generous, okay?
2: Okay.
0: This woman is like... skeptical. This woman, Chelsea's like, I don't know. Like, where's the
2: good
0: catch
2: things
0: here?
2: Don't happen to me. So.
0: Well, no, Chelsea, good things are happening to you right now, because I'm
1: changing.
0: Also going to give you a pair of tickets to our Hot 99.5 Jingle Ball presented by Capital One on December 14th, which will sell out Jonas Brothers Somber again. So you'll see Somber twice. One Republic, Ludacris, Nickelback, and more. 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
2: Thank you, guys.
0: Yes, we are bribing you to listen to our show with tickets to our Capital One Jingle Ball. 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
4: There's an accident with 2 left lanes blocked on 270 southbound at Falls Road. Traffic is jammed from Shady Grove Road. 3 vehicles are involved. There's a medical emergency that's been cleared on 395 northbound between GW Parkway and the 14th Street Bridge. Traffic is still jammed from Washington Boulevard. There are ramp restrictions on 95 express lanes northbound off-ramp to the inner loop. That's because of a disabled tractor trailer, so be careful there. You also see traffic jammed on the 3rd Street Tunnel northbound between D Street Northwest and New York Avenue. I'm Rose, and that's your traffic.
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0: one of the most unhinged facts I may have ever done. Even more unhinged than the fact that a bumblebee's man part rips off after mating, as we learned yesterday.
1: That
0: which
1: was wild.
0: Which makes it not worth it. It makes it not worth it. However, people once deliberately mailed their children through the U.S. postal system.
2: What?
0: After parcel post began in 1913, there were several documented cases of parents sending young children with postal carriers because the postage would be cheaper than a train ticket. The children weren't stuffed into boxes. They were traveling with carriers, but stamps were reportedly attached to their clothing and postage calculated by weight. The practice was eventually prohibited by the United States Postal Service's predecessor. So it turns out you can't mail your kid to go see, you know, on dad's weekend.
1: Got it.
0: You know.
1: All right.
0: So
1: I'm not going to consider that one.
0: Don't stop doing that.
1: I know.
0: You put a stamp on your kid and put them in the mail.
1: That's right. There goes Gigi again.
0: Yeah. One more time.
3: 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Right here.
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0: It's the Fred Show. Thank you so much for having us on today. We love you. 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The iHeart app is where to go for anything you missed on the show today. 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A new waiting by the phone. Money with Shelley. More trips to Mexico. Have a great day. We'll see you tomorrow. Bye, guys.
1: Bye.
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1: There's a disabled tractor trailer blocking the left lane on the inner loop between Leesburg Pike and 123. Traffic is stopped from 66. There's an accident blocking two left lanes on 270 southbound at Falls Road. Traffic is jammed from Shady Grove Road. Medical emergency has been cleared on 395 northbound between GW Parkway and the 14th Street Bridge, but you'll still be jammed to Washington Boulevard. And there are ramp restrictions on 95 express lanes northbound off ramp to the inner loop. That's from a disabled tractor trailer. I'm Rose, and that's your traffic.
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That's Bruno Mars with Risk It All here on Hot 99.5. It is D Smooth. Are you still thinking about it? Still thinking about getting those Jingle Ball presented by Capital One tickets starring the Jonas Brothers, Somber, One Republic, Nickelback, and more? Well, stop thinking and buy them. They're on sale right now at Ticketmaster. You don't want to be left out. Teddy Swims, he was on that stage 2 years ago. Is Mr.

That's Dua Lipa right there with Dance the Night. It is the Smooth in for Nick Gomez, who will be in for EB a little bit later. You know, this is my favorite time of year. Hot 99.5 Jingle Ball presented by Capital One, time of the year. Hitting the stage this year, the Jonas Brothers, Ludacris, Nickelback, Somber, One Republic, JYT, and more. Tickets are on sale right now at Ticketmaster. Stop contemplating. Go get them before they're all gone. Because when they're all gone, you're going to be hating yourself.

0: 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I'll see you at Jingle Ball.
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The Jonas Brothers, Nickelback, Somber, One Republic, they're all going to wonder why you're not there. 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
8: Traffic.
9: The inner loop of the Beltway after River Road before the 270 spur construction blocks the left lane in delays from the Cabbage on Parkway on the northbound 270 spur just after the Beltway before Democracy Boulevard. The construction there blocks one left lane. That's your traffic up to the minute.
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1: 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I can guarantee you won't hear one stupid song at Jingle Ball presented by Capital One. The Jonas Brothers, Somber, One Republic, Nickelback, and more taking the stage. 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

Eamon Powell and Jenny with Dracula here on Hot 99.5. It is D Smooth. 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Go get them. The show is December the 14th, Capital One Arena. If you're feeling lucky this morning, I'm going to hook some.

Ariana Grande right there with Pedal. It is the smooth in for Nick Gomez, who'll be in for Elizabethany a little bit later. Jingle Ball presented by Capital One, December the 14th. Capital One Arena taking the stage. The Jonas Brothers, Somber, One Republic, Nickelback, Ludacris, and more.

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0: Extra Free here on Hot 99.5. Katie from Severna Park is on the phone Tuesday morning. What you doing?
1: Picking up my senior from high school.
0: When you get your senior, tell your senior I just won Jingle Ball tickets. You're calling number 9.
1: Oh, yay. Really? Thank you. That's so exciting.
0: You got a pair of tickets to Jingle Ball presented by Capital One, Capital One Arena, December the 14th. Now, are you taking your senior with you or what?
1: So it's funny because we tried to call yesterday and didn't make it through. So, yeah, she is going to go.
0: That is amazing. So you and your senior, enjoy the show, okay?
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If you want to see Ludacris, you want to see Nickelback, Somber, the Jonas Brothers, One Republic, and more,

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It's amazing. You can't go anywhere without being noticed. Here's Patient Zero, number one for new music.

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you just imagine Somber taking the stage? Getting ready to sing My Body Isn't Ready. The crowd's going to go nuts. You wouldn't want to miss that, would you? Get your tickets. The Hot 99.5 Jingle Ball presented by Capital One right now. They're on sale at Ticketmaster. It's

ended at 24 straight weeks on the Billboard Hot 100, ended by who else? Taylor Swift. That's all right, though. What a run. Can't beat that.

I remember when Justin Bieber played Hot 99.5 Jingle Ball presented by Capital One. That was the old Patriot Center days. What a memory. You can make yours this year. The Jonas Brothers, Somber, One Republic, Nickelback, and Ludacris, and more. Get your tickets right now at Ticketmaster before they're all gone. Here's Olivia Dean. She played it last year. I could be-

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2: So let's start with Jalen Lane. Had fractured and dislocated his ankle. 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Marcus sprained his MCL. 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Don't have an exact timetable yet. We'll know a little bit more after his return to play process, but he'll be, you know, working off to the side as it goes through the next, you know, week or so.
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14: On westbound 66, very slow from Spout Run Parkway to Glebe Road, where there was a work zone set up. Outer loop of the Beltway after Van Doren Street. Two right lanes are closed. Fortunately, just a brief but sudden delay. Inner loop just before the 270 spur, you lose the left lane. That's your traffic up to the minute.
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Jingle Ball presented by Capital One, December the 14th. Somber's taking the stage, One Republic, Ludacris, the Jonas Brothers, Nickelback, and more. 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Stop waiting around and go get yours. Teddy Swims, he was on that stage 2 years ago and killed it.

guys. Neo here on Hot 99.5, DC's number one hit music station. It is the Smooth Infinite Gomez, who'll be in for Elizabethany at 2 o'clock. Still sitting around contemplating on getting those Jingle Ball presented by Capital One tickets. Stop contemplating it. Just go to Ticketmaster right now and get those tickets. The show sells out every single year. You don't want to be left out in the cold wishing you had gotten the tickets when you had a chance. Get those tickets right now.

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2: 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I'll see you at Jingle Ball.
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Today is National Taco Day. And here, I thought every Tuesday was National Taco Day. That might be the move tonight for dinner. Here's Malcolm Todd.

Now, you know, I'm always one to say, hey, I'll wait till tomorrow to get it. And then tomorrow hits and hey, I'll wait till tomorrow to get it. I'll wait till the weekend. Don't be like me. Get those Hot 99.5 Jingle Ball presented by Capital One tickets today. You'll miss out on the Jonas Brothers. You miss out on Somber, One Republic, Nickelback, Ludacris, JYT, The Beaches, and more. 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Get your tickets so you don't get left out, because the show will sell out. It's Bruno Mars. For just

0: 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I'm a sucker
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Hi, hello. Another day living in a world with more Taylor Swift music around us. I don't understand the whole, like, vibe of this music video. 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

Bloomberg on Hot 99.5 and at Jingle Ball, December 14th at Capital One Arena, along with Jonas Brothers, One Republic, Ludacris, Nickelback. Yeah, we're bringing Nickelback back. Plus the Beaches, JYT, Kylie Cantrell, and more. 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Just take care of it now. 3 months in advance, it'll be all squared away.

Ariana Grande and Petal on Hot 99.5, just counting down the days until Jingle Ball. 68 days away, December 14th at Capital One Arena this year with the Jonas Brothers, Somber, One Republic, Nickelback, Ludacris, TXT and Young June, Kylie Cantrell, The Beaches, JYT, 9 artists, one night only. 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

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Adela deserves all the flowers. Like the second coming of Lady Gaga or Britney Spears. It's Ain't in LA. She's on Hot 99.5.

Adila and Ain't in LA on Hot 99.5, ready for another Jingle Ball December 14th at Capital One Arena. Olivia Dean has been there this year. It's One Republic, the Jonas Brothers, Somber, Ludacris, Nickelback, and more. 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

I'm Nick Gomez filling in. Here's how this works. I play three songs for you. If you can tell me how they're all connected, something in the title, something in the lyrics, maybe something about the artist, I'll give you two tickets to Jingle Ball. This year, Jonas Brothers, Somber, One Republic, Nickelback, Ludacris, The Beaches, Kylie Cantrell, JYT, and more all going to be there. So will you. Just lock in and tell me how these next three songs are all connected. Just a

Hot 99.5. It's something in the title, something in the lyrics, maybe something about the artist, but these three songs are all connected in some way. If you can figure it out, I've got tickets to our Hot 99.5 Jingle Ball all for you.

first two songs connected to this last one. Something in the title, something in the lyrics, maybe something about the artist. You think you got it figured out, send me a text. 99338. Get it right, and these tickets to Jingle Ball are all yours.

0: Styles, American Girls, Kesha, Dae Young, and Bruno Mars, Risk It All. How are those three songs all connected to each other? Shoot me a text, 99338. Get it right, and these Jingle Ball tickets could be yours. If you get a text back from me, that's how you know you won.
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Styles, American Girls, Kesha, Die Young, and Bruno Mars, Risk It All. How are those three songs all connected? Well, they've all got five letters in their first name. Bruno, Kesha, Harry. I told you to text me the answer at 9938. If you get a text back from me, that means you're the winner. We'll play again tomorrow for another pair of Jingle Ball tickets on Hot 99.5.

14th at Capital One Arena, back again for another year, another Hot 99.5 Jingle Ball, this year with the Jonas Brothers, One Republic, Somber, Ludacris, Nickelback, and more. 9 total artists, one stage, one night only. 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I'm so

0: 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And if you were to see all 9 of the artists playing at Hot 99.5 Jingle Ball this year, you saw them all individually on their own. You bought a ticket to each and every one of their shows. It would cost you like over $3,000 between One Republic, Somber, the Jonas Brothers, Ludacris, Nickelback, Cotty Cantrell, The Beaches, JYT. Yeah, all of that over $3,000. The good news is none of the tickets to Jingle Ball cost even remotely that much. 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
13: Tonight's going to be a low 43 with clear skies. Tomorrow for your Wednesday, sunny and a high near 71.
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Alex Warren on commercial free, Hot 99.5. No stranger to our Jingle Ball stage. He was there with us last year. This year, it's the Jonas Brothers, Somber, One Republic, Nickelback, Ludacris. Yes, you heard me correctly. Nickelback, Ludacris, going to be there. 9 artists, one night only. 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

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This is a lesson in, I don't know, just being careful about what you believe on Instagram. Teddy Swims posted this video, and the caption was...

Nick Gomez on commercial free Hot 99.5, gearing up for another year, another round, another Jingle Ball at Capital One Arena, December 14th. Jonas Brothers, Somber, One Republic, Nickelback, Ludacris, Kylie Cantrell, The Beaches, JYT, all going to be there. And your tickets are on sale now over at Ticketmaster. So you don't have to wait. Just get it figured out now.

Olivia Dean on commercial free Hot 99.5 in the middle of a lawsuit now. Somebody claiming that one of her songs sounds almost identical to theirs. And normally I'm like, yeah, don't copy somebody's song. That's like obviously so similar. How could you even release that? This time it's Olivia Dean. It's a beautiful song. Give her some slack. I don't know.

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December 14th, we're 68 days away. The thing is, tickets are not going to last that long. This Ticketmaster map, spotty. One Republic, Jonas Brothers, Somber, Nickelback, Ludacris, Kylie Cantrell, The Beaches, JYT, and we're all going to be there with us. You can be there too. 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

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I would have taken just this one. And that's all I will speak on it. It's Taylor Swift and Patient Zero on commercial-free Hot 99.5.

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Before it was Verizon Center, when it was the Patriot Center. Sabrina Carpenter playing Hot 99.5 Jingle Ball. And now this year, we've got the Jonas Brothers, Somber, One Republic, Nickelback, Ludacris, and more. 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

Zara Larsson been talking about summer isn't over yet for a whole ass year. And you know what? Summer is over yet, okay? Thank God it is in the DMV. I can walk around without having sweat roll down my back. 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

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December 14th this year with the Jonas Brothers, Somber, One Republic, Nickelback. Yes, you heard that right. Nickelback, Ludacris, JYT, The Beaches, and more. 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I know.

I can't believe that we're just lucky enough to still be getting new music from them. The Jonas Brothers going to be with us at Jingle Ball in December. 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Hear them perform this one. 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

on Hot 99.5. You'll see him on stage December 14th at Jingle Ball along with the Jonas Brothers, One Republic, Nickelback, Ludacris, The Beaches, JYT, and more. You want to be there, you've got to get your tickets. 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

Listen, it happens to the best of us. Sometimes we do a little procrastinating. You wait till the last minute, and then you wake up on December 14th, the morning of Hot 99.5 Jingle Ball, and you don't have tickets. Then what? Then what do we do? So don't procrastinate. Take care of it now. That way, when the show rolls around, when the Jonas Brothers are in town, when Somber is here, when One Republic, Nickelback, Ludacris, The Beaches, JYT is ready to perform, you're in the audience. 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

Were you there Sunday night? Olivia Rodrigo at Capital One Arena. She's there all weekend. Played Saturday night too. I cried so many times during that show, and I cannot explain why. I don't know what was going on.

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0: With Somber, the Jonas Brothers, One Republic.

Done that. Our Hot 99.5 Jingle Ball presented by Capital One back again for another year, December 14th at Capital One Arena with Somber, the Jonas Brothers, One Republic, Nickelback, Ludacris, The Beaches, JYT, and more. Be there with us. Don't watch from the outside. It's a lot less fun watching it happen on Instagram than it is watching it happen at Capital One Arena. 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Just a

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2: 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I'll see you at Jingle Ball.
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would you say if I said I already had my outfit planned for December 14th? Something I am usually not prepared for, I actually am prepared for. So take that. You got to be there with us. Hot 99.5 Jingle Ball at Capital One Arena. This year with Somber, One Republic, the Jonas Brothers, Nickelback, Ludacris, The Beaches, JYT, and more. 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

Tampa, if you can hear us, we're ready for new music. We are ready for you to come home from vacation that you've seemingly been on for 3 years and to release some new music. Thank you very much. It's Dominic Fike on Hot 99.5 now.

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I am going to get out of here. Have a great rest of your Tuesday. Hopefully, by the time I see you tomorrow, you've got your tickets to Hot 99.5 Jingle Ball. I mean, the Jonas Brothers, Somber, One Republic, Nickelback, Ludacris, more.

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1: Now, it seems to me that we are better advisors of relationships than actors in relationships. Seems to me. That would be my view.
2: Speak for yourself. I was going to say the same thing.
1: Oh, really?
2: Yeah.
1: So wait, Ruby, you don't think you give good advice to your friends? You think you act better in a relationship than the advice you give to your friends?
2: Probably, yeah.
1: No, I'm amazed at myself, at what I can conjure up here and what I can't in the wild.
2: I will say, you do surprise me sometimes with some advice you give. I'm like, whoa,
1: it is so impressive that I cannot do it in real life, isn't it?
2: Like someone else is up there.
1: It's like someone else. Someone else, when I walk through that door right there, someone else comes into my body.
2: Yeah,
1: I don't know the guy. Taking out all the mirrors. I don't want to see the guy. So anyway. Oh, this is fascinating. I had no idea, but I kind of get it. Do you have a scent in your car, like an air freshener in your car, one that smells like something? Well, if it's this scent or smells like this, you're less likely to have a driving error. I'll tell you more later this hour.
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1: Now, you want your car to smell good, right? And if you put one of those air fresheners in there, they say orange or lemon reduces driving errors by 50%. The scent of citrus. And I kind of get that now that I hear it. I like to smell citrus. I like to cut an orange and smell it. I carry around a lime sometimes.
2: No, you do not.
1: I don't carry around a lime, but I like to cut a lime and smell it.
2: I thought that it was going to be coffee.
1: No, coffee's good, but it's citrus. 50%. It sharpens your focus and reduces your stress. I would try it. Now, today's quote. People will disappoint you in this life. Promises will be broken. You should expect less of others and more of yourself.
2: What happened to you yesterday?
1: Do we
2: need to talk?
1: We're talking. This is a quote of the day. You guys are the ones bringing up all the topics. Blame me for having a type and all.
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